0: Ow, ooh, ah, Barracuda Heart with Mud on 106.7 The Fox. AC/DC in that set. For those about to rock, we salute you. And we salute you, AC/DC, on part two of their power-up tour going all over. They'll end the tour September the 29th in Philadelphia, but who knows, as with all bands, they may add more shows. They'll say, hey, we got to pay some bills. Let's add some more shows, you know. Hey, SRV is coming up. I'll throw on the Scorpions, and Paul McCartney is next on 106.7 The Fox.
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2: From the 106.7 The Fox Weather Center, Monday will be mostly sunny with a high near 82 and a northwest wind of 5 to 8 miles per hour. Monday night turns partly cloudy with a low around 63. Tuesday is sunny with a high near 84, but showers may arrive late Tuesday night into early Wednesday. The low drops to around 67, with a chance of precipitation at 50%. For the latest news, weather, and community info, visit DecaturRadio.com.
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0: Yow, SRV, Stevie Ray Vaughan, caught in a crossfire with Mud. What a great tune. Scorpions in that set. No one like you. No one like the Scorpions. You know, they're rocking their 60th anniversary tour going all over the place, plus a Vegas residency. 60 years of Scorpions greatness. Happy anniversary. The Police are coming up. Author on Alice in Chains and Boston. They're on deck, too.
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5: For tonight, considerable clouds with a low of 68 degrees. For tomorrow, mostly sunny with a high of 82 degrees. And for tomorrow night, a few clouds with a low of 66 degrees.
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0: 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Have you visited the James Milliken Homestead? 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The fully restored landmark is known for its woodwork, elegant fireplaces, plasterwork, and etched in stained glass. On December 3, 1974, the Milliken Homestead was added to the National Register of Historic Places. 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

0: Hey, yo, get on your bike and ride Queen with Mud on 106.7 The Fox. We heard from Peter Frampton in that set. Peter has a rock doc out soon to be on streamers, creatively called Frampton. Can't wait to check that out, all about the life and legendary career of Peter Frampton. The Guess Who, they're coming up for you. Author on Aerosmith and Eddie Money is on deck too on 106.7 The Fox.
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5: From the 106.7 The Fox Weather Center, Monday will be mostly sunny with a high near 82 and a northwest wind. Monday night turns partly cloudy with a low around 63. Tuesday is sunny with a high near 84. Showers and thunderstorms are possible late Tuesday night with a low near 67. For the latest news, weather, and community info, visit DecaturRadio.com.
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0: Yeah, what a great one from the Guess Who and the Tale of the American Woman with Mud. The Guess Who rocking a tour. They're back in action. Burton Cummings and Randy Bachman back together rocking a tour. How cool is that? Come on. The Guess Who on tour. Very cool. Joan Jett is coming up. Author on Led Zepp. And Tom Petty is on deck too.
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3: 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Detectives are currently investigating a theft that occurred during the early morning hours of June 29, 2026 at St. Patrick's Catholic Church. Several large copper downspouts were removed from the exterior of the building overnight. This incident is one of several similar copper thefts reported in the area. Surveillance video shows a possible suspect described as a white male wearing dark clothing and riding a bicycle. Photos of the possible suspect are available on the Crime Stoppers website. 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
7: For tonight, considerable clouds with a low of 68 degrees. For tomorrow, mostly sunny with a high of 82 degrees. And for tomorrow night, a few clouds with a low of 66 degrees.
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0: The mighty, mighty lead in the ocean with mud, the ocean of fans all over the place for Led Zepp. Congratulations to Robert Plant to receive the Americana Music Association's Lifetime Achievement Award in Nashville, Tennessee on September the 16th. Way to go, Robert Plant. Joan Jett is coming up. I'll throw on the Red Hot Chili Peppers and Kansas. They're on deck, too.
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Yeah, oh, give it away, give it away, give it away. Now the Red Hot Chili Peppers with Mud. It's Kansas. Carry on, Wayward Son. Don't you cry no more.

0: Hey, look out. The Bad Company is coming to get you with the Bad Company with Mud Kansas in that set. Carry on, wayward son. Don't you cry no more, Kansas. They're rocking a tour with the Jefferson Starship and the very legendary Deep Purple. A hat trick trio trifecta of classic rock greatness on tour. Very cool. Hey, the Top, they're coming up. I'll throw on Tesla. And the Rolling Stones are next.
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3: From the 106.7 The Fox Weather Center, Monday will be mostly sunny with a high near 82. Winds from the north-northwest at 5 to 8 miles per hour. Monday night will be partly cloudy with a low around 63. Tuesday will be sunny with a high near 84. A chance of showers arrives Tuesday night after 1 a.m. with a low around 67. 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

0: Give me all your love in the top with Mud. Rolling Stones in that set. Brown Sugar Rolling Stones with that brand new album out, which is tremendous, called Foreign Tongues, 14 new tunes, plus a cool looking album cover as well. And the Stones, well, they're talking about getting back on the road in 2027. Come on, Stones, make it happen. The Clash, they're coming up. Author on Def Lep and Rush, they're next.
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5: For tonight, considerable clouds with a low of 68 degrees. For tomorrow, mostly sunny with a high of 82 degrees. And for tomorrow night, a few clouds with a low of 66 degrees.
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0: Ow, the Bites, what are you doing? Def Lepp with Mud. We heard from Rush, and that's it. Now, Rush, they're on their 50-something tour, going all over, rocking through April of 2027, doing about 30 tunes a night in concert. So if you catch Rush in concert, you know you're going to get your money's worth. AC/DC, they're coming up. I'll throw on Skid Row and the Bloody Clash. They're on deck, too.
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0: Well, now you know that thunder only happens when it's raining. Fleetwood Mac and Dreams with Mudd, Sebastian Bach, and Skid Row. And that said, 18 in life for you, son. Well, the former lead, Sebastian Bach of Skid Row, will now take over lead controls of the legendary Twisted Sister on their 50th anniversary tour as D is ill. Get well soon, D and Sebastian. Go rock that tour beginning in September. The Who, they're coming up for you. Author on The Offspring and Floyd, they're on deck too.
1: I scream. 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
1: From the 1067, the Fox Weather Center. Monday will be mostly sunny with a high near 82. Winds from the northwest at 5 to 8 miles per hour. Monday night, partly cloudy with a low around 63. Tuesday is sunny with a high near 84. Showers and thunderstorms are possible late Tuesday night with a low near 67. 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

0: Yes, the Who and the Tale of the Pinball Wizard with those crazy flipper fingers with my old school pinball. That's where it's at. Those old machines, they rock all the way. Don't rock them too much. Don't tilt the machine, but fun to play all the way. Come on. Old school pinball rocks. Aerosmith, they're coming up. Other on Queen. And John Mellencamp is next.
1: Hi, I'm Jerry Hinkle, and here's your local tidbit. Did you know that the Transfer House in downtown Decatur's Central Park was built in 1896? The building originally served as a transfer point for Decatur's electric streetcar system. Originally located on Lincoln Square, the intersection of North and South Main and East and West Main Streets, and after the streetcar ceased operations in the 1950s, the Transfer House was reduced to a bus terminal. It was moved in 1962 to its current location, and it's listed on the National Register of Historic Places. And that's your local tidbit.
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8: For tonight, considerable clouds with a low of 68 degrees. For tomorrow, mostly sunny with a high of 82 degrees. And for tomorrow night, a few clouds with a low of 66 degrees.
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0: Yeah, Queen and the Killer Queen with Mud John Mellencamp in that set. Hurts So Good Johnny rocking his dancing word store going all over the place through the summer. What a show he puts on. Only doing top shelf classics in concert. He's so much fun. So entertaining. Dance routines. Great stories. Way to go, John Mellencamp. Hey, enjoy the remainder of your Sunday fun day because it will rock.
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0: Van Halen, the album 1991, For Unlawful Carnal Knowledge. Sammy Hagar on lead vocals, who wrote the lyrics to that song about living in the moment. And a great moment is coming to Sandy, Utah, Tuesday night at the Sandy Amphitheater with this band on stage, Cheap Trick.
1: I want you to want me.

0: a true Foreigner fan waiting in Cincinnati backstage when the band showed up in the rain, and he'd been outside in the rain. They thought he was such a loyal follower that they invited him backstage, gave him the royal treatment, and wrote a song about him, The Jukebox Hero. Hey, Jimi Hendrix, Faye Pritkin is the lady that inspired the next song.
1: What keeps you up at night? 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
2: From the 1067, the Fox Weather Center. Monday will be mostly sunny with a high near 82. Tuesday brings sunny skies and a high near 84. But showers and possible thunderstorms develop late Tuesday night with a low around 67. For the latest news, weather, and community info, visit DecaturRadio.com.
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0: a huge song, especially for people like me and people like you that like to turn it up nice and loud. How else are you going to listen to rock and roll? Come on. Autograph had the right idea there, and if they ever go on tour, they better have plenty of Sharpies handy. Stevie Ray Vaughan, inducted into the Rock and Roll Hall of Blues Heaven, August 27th, 1990, keeping his spirit alive next.
1: Hi, I'm Jerry Hinkle, and here's your local tidbit. The Decatur Historic District in Decatur's Milliken Heights neighborhood preserves the city's historic Near West and Southwest neighborhoods developed from the 1850s through the 1920s. Nearly every popular architectural style from that era can be found there. From Italianate and Gothic Revival to Queen Anne, Classic Revival, Tudor, Colonial Revival, and designs by noted architects including Frank Lloyd Wright. 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
3: 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Detectives are currently investigating a theft that occurred during the early morning hours of June 29, 2026 at St. Patrick's Catholic Church. Several large copper downspouts were removed from the exterior of the building overnight. This incident is one of several similar copper thefts reported in the area. Surveillance video shows a possible suspect described as a white male wearing dark clothing and riding a bicycle. Photos of the possible suspect are available on the Crime Stoppers website. 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
8: For tonight, considerable clouds with a low of 68 degrees. For tomorrow, mostly sunny with a high of 82 degrees. And for tomorrow night, a few clouds with a low of 66 degrees.
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0: Metallica. Now, if you had told me that they were going to cover a Bob Seger song, I would have said, come on. And they did a pretty good job of it. Well, Blue Oyster Cult put together a wonderful hot album. I mean, literally, Fire of Unknown Origin, and a great tune from 1981. Up next.
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Yes, they just kept outdoing themselves, and a good one from Soundgarden. Pat Benatar studied opera at the Juilliard School of Music and then came to the crossroads of rock and roll, and you know the right turn she made. Broke a lot of hearts.

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There's another one, thanks to Boston in 1976 on their first album, Smokin'. If your name is Jane and you were around in 1979, you had your own song. As a matter of fact, a lot of people I knew named Jane

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4: From the 1067 the Fox Weather Center, Monday will be mostly cloudy. Then turn sunny with a high near 82. Northwest wind at 7 to 10 miles per hour. Overnight, partly cloudy with a low around 63. Tuesday is sunny, high near 84. Tuesday night brings a chance of showers and thunderstorms after 4 a.m. with a low near 67. For the latest news, weather, and community info, visit DecaturRadio.com.
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0: If you're feeling good, you're on a magic carpet ride. Steppenwolf's first album came out in 1968, and one song on it, Born to be Wild, ended up on the soundtrack of Easy Rider, the 69 movie with Dennis Hopper and Peter Fonda. Well, because of the success of the movie and the first album from Steppenwolf, John Kay created another album later that year, 1968, and that song expresses his gratitude for the success of the first album. Magic Carpet Ride, Brian Adams, coming up.
1: 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Have you explored the Governor Richard J. Oglesby Mansion? 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
5: Right now, it is partly cloudy and 73 degrees. Later on, mostly sunny with a high of 82 degrees. And for tonight, a few clouds with a low of 66 degrees.
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0: Supertramp from Breakfast in America. Now, that song always reminds me of the days when you can only get the radio in the car, at home, or in a store with a cool manager. So you'd be driving home from work or from somewhere else, and there'd be a long song on the radio, and it didn't end by the time he got home, so he had to sit in the driveway waiting for the song to finish. So you would always try to take the long way home. Hey, imagine this. Even though he was inducted into the Rock and Roll Hall of Heaven last July 22nd, 2025, his spirit lives on. We're talking about Ozzy and a song he put together just in case you were sitting somewhere and he came up behind you and scared you. 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

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Remember that on MTV? 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What a big change. And it's all about rebelliousness and what's rock and roll. Yeah. Want things to get better? 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
4: From the 106.7 The Fox Weather Center, Monday turns mostly sunny with a high near 82. North-northwest wind, 7 to 10 miles per hour. Overnight lows around 63. Tuesday sunny, high near 84. Showers and thunderstorms possible after 4 a.m. Wednesday. For the latest news, weather, and community info, visit DecaturRadio.com.
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0: Bob Seger had a friend, fellow Detroitian, Glenn Frey. Glenn Frey inducted into the Rock and Roll Hall of Fame January 18th, 2016. But in the 70s and 80s, they became really good friends. As a matter of fact, Bob Seger helped Glenn Frey get started. They went to Hollywood for a trip, and that's the song all about the experience Bob Seger gave us. Are you ready for a burner? Bad Company's Paul Rogers was in Paris, France. He looked out the hotel room window one night at sunset, and it became a song, and it's up next.
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4: Right now, it is partly cloudy and 73 degrees. Later on, mostly sunny with a high of 82 degrees. And for tonight, a few clouds with a low of 66 degrees.
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0: Tom Petty found this article in a Florida newspaper about a college girl who took some kind of a chemical, a psychedelic, and thought she could fly out the dorm window, which inspired that song. Hey, ZZ Top, our best goes out to Frank Beard, who's not feeling well. 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But they've got one of the greatest songs ever about one of the greatest little towns in Texas. 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
5: Rumor spreading round in that Texas town, about the shack outside the games. And you know what I'm talking about. 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

Oh yeah, Take It Easy with Bush and Shark here rocking you. We've got one from Van Halen, originally done by Roy Orbison, that topped the Beatles in 1964. Van Halen redid it.

0: Steve Miller had to be on tour with his band when he wrote that song, getting ready to climb aboard a jet. It was 1977, the album Book of Dreams. It was the day when you didn't have to go through this big, huge security thing. You just walked up the stairs, jumped on the plane, they took off, and you had a good time. AC/DC coming up.
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4: From the 1067, the Fox Weather Center. Monday will be sunny with a high near 81. Winds from the north-northwest at 7 to 10 miles per hour, with gusts up to 16. Overnight, mostly clear with a low around 62. Tuesday is mostly sunny with a high near 83. Showers are likely after 1 a.m. Tuesday night, with a low near 67 and a 60% chance of rain. For the latest news, weather, and community info, visit DecaturRadio.com.
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0: and building one down the Mississippi, thanks to the great lead singer Leslie West, who was inducted into the Rock and Roll Hall of Heaven December 23rd, 2020, keeping his spirit alive. What was the Mississippi Queen? I thought it was a riverboat going down the Mississippi, but apparently it's a young lady that put a smile on people's faces. Quiet Riot, turn it up. On the way.
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5: Right now, it is partly cloudy and 73 degrees. Later on, mostly sunny with a high of 82 degrees. And for tonight, a few clouds with a low of 66 degrees.
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0: Boston lead singer on the first album, Brad Delp, wrote that song. Brad inducted into the Rock and Roll Hall of Heaven September 9, 2007, and his spirit lives on. Well, some thought it was a new dance, but Billy Squire said it was the way the record executives talked to him because he knew he was making money for them. 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
1: And the sign says, long-haired freaky people need no

In 1970, it was hard to find a job if you were a guy with long hair, and the five-man electrical band knew it, and they recorded that song the first time. 20 years later, Tesla redid it in front of a live crowd. Here's a good one from Journey, just in case you're losing out.

0: Symphonic rock and roll. Jeff Lynne had a band in England in the early 70s called The Move, which really didn't go anywhere, and then he broke them up. Got symphony strings together with electric guitars, keyboards, and drums, and called it Electric Light Orchestra. Huge success. As a matter of fact, he put it together in 1975, and last year they were still together going on tour. Amazing, Jeff. Jeff was also with the Traveling Wilburys and has done some other great things. 10 years after. Yes, it's the anniversary of Woodstock in 1969, and they made a huge hit on stage in front of 300,000 people.
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0: I've heard two different stories about this song. Bye Bye Love was a song originally done by the Everly Brothers and a couple of other bands. Everly Brothers, Don and Phil, a duo group from the 50s and early 60s. But in this case, it's about the guy dumping the girl the Cars redid in their own style. Heart coming up.
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5: Right now, it is partly cloudy and 73 degrees. Later on, mostly sunny with a high of 82 degrees. And for tonight, a few clouds with a low of 66 degrees.
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1: I learned that Steve almost turned his Comanche into a Cherokee. It's just stupid.
2: Thanks.
3: Glad you added that little anecdote at the end.
1: Yeah, I wasn't getting enough laughs.
3: No. I'm big and stupid. Fat and ugly, too. Yeah. Just throw that in there. Yeah. What else?
4: Yeah. You're not ugly.
1: I was going to say he wasn't bad.
5: Tune in tomorrow. We'll see if Steve is less pathetic.
4: Damn.
5: That's hurtful.
4: It's getting worse.
3: A little bit.
5: Yeah. All right. That's all for today. Steve sucks.

0: My show member can. Here's how this works. You'll bid on yourself, the show members will. Starting with hot wings for the first one. Whoever bids the highest number of how many things they can name from a given category in 30 seconds gets to try it. If they do it, they win. If not, they're off the show until their next turn. Until the next time somebody talks to them. Or they talk. So really no punishment. If you get a wrong answer, it doesn't matter. It's all about if you get the right number of answers in 30 seconds. Are you ready?
1: Yes.
0: Hummings, how many slang words from any time ever can you name in 30 seconds? I have a list of the top 200 slang terms of all time in front of me. Tommy, can you do more than eight?
2: I can do 10.
0: Ooh, Maitland.
3: 11.
0: Do you hate when he goes more than one?
3: Yes.
0: Every time Maitland has like a full body cringe. Like, come on, man.
4: It's showing off.
0: It is.
5: Good. Look what I can do.
0: Steve?
2: I'm out.
0: You're out at 11?
4: Yeah.
0: Okay. Kelly?
3: I can do 12.
0: Is it because you still have PTSD from yesterday from Slay Queen?
4: Slay Girl Slay.
0: Slay Girl Slay. Hot Wings, you going higher than 12?
6: Yeah, I could do 13.
0: What are you doing, Hot Wings? Like 20? Or Tommy, 20? Are you doing 14?
2: Yeah, I'll do 14.
0: Are you?
2: Yeah.
0: Maitland?
3: 15.
0: Yeah, really?
2: Yeah.
0: Wow. Kelly?
3: I'm out.
0: Hot Wings?
6: Oh, I'm out.
0: Tommy? You can do 16.
2: I could do 16.
0: And you're a writer.
2: Yeah.
0: You're supposed to have a good grasp of the language.
2: But I know Maitland can do 17, right?
0: Are you doing 16?
2: Yep.
0: Maitland?
3: No, I can't do 17.
0: Okay, Tommy, 16 slang terms. On your mark, get set, go.
2: Funky, rad, coolio, cool beans, excelsior.
0: Never heard that one. Four.
2: Thank you. Chill.
0: Five.
2: Cool.
0: You can say things that don't start with C.
2: Smelly.
0: Smelly's not one.
2: Rank. Deuces. Six. Slay.
0: Eight.
2: Wowie.
6: Gumbo. Yeah, famous one. Gumbo.
0: That's so bad.
6: Wow, that was really bad. You had so much confidence.
2: I did. I don't know what happened. That was kind of embarrassing for everybody.
4: And when you got 30 seconds and you get into the teens on things that you say you can name.
6: Yeah.
4: That's tough.
0: Yeah.
4: Just based on time.
0: What are some you would have said had you had the turn? Maitland.
3: Fetch.
0: Fetch.
3: Oh. Wig.
0: Wig.
3: Skibbity.
0: Skibbity.
3: Mm-hmm. What was it? Riz.
0: Riz.
3: Yes.
0: Yeah, fit.
3: Fit.
6: Current
3: dunk
6: ones.
3: Truck.
6: Yeah.
3: Oh, yeah. Badonkadonk.
0: Gabe, gag me with a spoon. Grody to the max. Go back to the 80s.
6: Yeah, you got
0: to
6: go. You get your groovies and your daddy-os. And
3: word. Dope. Yeah.
0: Cool. Oh, yeah.
6: Cool. Hot.
3: Peace out.
0: Cool. Jazzy.
6: Bad.
3: No cap.
0: That's wet.
6: Mm-hmm. Drip.
0: We're killing it, Tommy.
3: Yeah.
0: Just showing you how it can be done.
2: Yeah. It's funny because like those are the ones I was thinking of, obviously, when I was
3: starting.
2: And then I just disappeared.
4: Yeah.
3: That's what you get.
7: True.
3: For skipping numbers and showing off.
0: Yeah, it is. Tommy, you happen to be the first bidder on this one.
2: Mm.
0: How many things commonly seen during Little Town parades can you name in 30 seconds?
2: Six.
0: Maitland, how many things from Little Town parades?
3: You said six?
0: Yes.
3: Seven.
0: Steve. Kelly.
7: Nine.
6: Ten.
0: Tommy.
2: I'm out.
0: Maitland.
3: 11.
0: 11. Pretty big parade.
3: Yes.
0: Steve.
4: 12.
0: I can't do anybody's name today. Kelly.
7: I'm out.
0: Hot Wings.
6: I'm out.
0: Tommy.
2: I'm out.
0: Maitland, were you out?
3: I'm out now because I think Steve seems really confident.
0: You have 12 things that you normally would see often at a Little Town parade.
4: Yep.
6: No problem, Steve.
4: Yeah.
0: On your mark, get set, begin.
4: Fire trucks, school buses, people, marching bands.
0: Two.
4: What do you mean two? I was at the parade last week. There was like 10 school buses in the parade. People throwing candy.
0: Three.
4: The local politician.
0: Four.
4: I'm at six.
7: Keep going.
4: Okay. Man. Sorry. Local businessman.
0: Five.
4: Local businesswoman.
2: Oh, yeah.
6: Oh, man.
7: Come on.
0: You didn't even say convertibles. You didn't say jorts.
2: Tractors.
0: You didn't say American flag t-shirts.
3: You didn't say cheerleaders.
0: My
2: Boy Scouts.
0: God, man.
2: Coaches.
0: You didn't say floats.
3: God.
2: Oh, yeah. Floats is a big
3: stray
2: one.
3: Stray dogs.
4: Well, I was so thrown off because
0: bicycles,
4: denied
0: streamers.
4: School buses.
2: I can't believe you only got
4: the
2: three.
4: The parade I was at the other day was like 80% school buses.
0: Was that a parade or did you just go to watch school
4: it
0: get out?
4: It was a parade.
0: And Steve's sitting there with a blanket going, I love Mondays.
4: Everyone that went by, I was like, why are you in this parade? What are you doing?
2: Guess it didn't stand out to you that much.
6: It was the Hudsonville Bus Parade, Steve. That's why. That's what you were at. It's Hudson Bus Days. part of the bus rodeo. And
0: we were looking for pregnant teenager. That's what we were looking for.
1: That has been my first one right out the jump.
6: Is
0: that pretty common?
1: Alcoholism.
4: Pregnant teenagers.
1: You guys act like you aren't from small towns. I lived in like 30 of them growing up.
0: We didn't. Well, our town was small, but they didn't make pregnant teenagers march.
1: But you definitely saw them at the parade.
3: They were
4: spectating. They didn't have to be in the parade.
6: Usually
0: sitting there with a 40 of Coors.
1: Somebody's grandpa definitely drunk. Those are the best ones because they're the ones that's like just sitting there like, I don't even want this candy that are just falling into my lap.
0: Right. They start shaking Tootsie Rolls at strange kids.
1: Of course they have Tootsie Rolls. They're old. Garbage.
0: What are those chocolate wads you cut out of a roll? Tootsie Rolls? Yeah, that's the one.
1: That one teacher who's cool with all the students.
6: Too cool?
0: Like, lets them play, play games in school instead of doing accounting?
1: My friend.
0: Who
1: got way too cool with students and is no longer a teacher.
2: He had his Tootsie Rolls out.
4: He's retired?
1: No.
0: Maitland, you ready to bid?
3: I'm ready.
0: You're first this time.
3: Okay.
0: Famous infomercial products, real or fake?
3: I'll start it at 5.
0: Steve.
4: 6.
0: Kelly.
1: 7.
0: Hot Wings.
2: 8.
0: Thomas.
2: I'm actually out.
0: Maitland.
3: 9.
0: Steve.
4: I'm out.
0: Kelly.
1: I'll do 10.
0: Hot Wings.
6: Oh, I'll be out.
0: Maitland.
3: I'm out.
0: Steve. You're already out?
6: He's already out. Yeah.
0: Kelly.
1: Right.
0: Kelly. 10 famous infomercial products, real or fake? On your mark. Get set. Begin.
1: The shake weight.
0: 1.
1: The sit and spinner.
0: 2.
1: The goodbye to your cankles.
0: 3.
1: The forever ladder. The good tasting nail polish.
0: 5.
1: The polish your penis polish.
0: 6.
1: Unstick it panware.
0: 7. Unstick it panware.
1: The silverware that tastes like a meal.
0: Oh, you're good at this.
1: Yep. Oh, the cat that people
6: give. Silverware that tastes like a meal.
1: Yeah.
0: Fake cats for seniors.
1: Yeah.
0: 9.
4: Unstick it panware.
1: Yeah. I was like, what's it called? What's it called? Nonstick.
0: No, it's better that way.
6: No, it's better because that's
0: nonstick is not infomercial.
6: Polish your penis polish.
1: In case you didn't.
6: I'd like to.
4: Yeah, the PYPP.
6: I have some of that.
0: That's different than the first brand that came out, which was Rub Your Penis Rub.
1: Exactly.
0: Which made it taste like barbecue.
6: That's more of a smoker thing.
0: Hey, baby, want to try my burnt end?
1: I like the forever ladder.
4: It just goes.
0: How tall does that go?
1: Forever.
0: Nice and hot, man. Try to stop it. Steve, how many ocean creatures can you name?
4: Real?
0: Oh, no, I want to do, we only have time for one more. This one's a challenge. This one's going to be hard. Steve, how many business names can you think of? They can be real or made up that include a pun in them.
4: 2?
0: I mean, this is hard. That's hard.
4: This is like, we may as well just
0: this is a
4: Maitland
0: category. Kelly.
1: I'm out.
0: Okay.
1: I struggle with puns real bad. Real bad.
0: Know what you're good at. Hot Wings.
6: 3.
0: Okay. How many do you have in mind right now?
6: 3.
0: Okay. Tommy.
2: I guess 4.
0: Okay. Maitland.
3: 5.
0: Steve. I'm out. Okay. Hot Wings.
6: I'll do 6.
0: Wow. Tommy.
2: Man, I really want to go higher, but I'm not going to. I'm out.
0: Okay. Maitland. You going to let Hot Wings steal this?
3: I think I might.
4: You're the 6. Pun queen.
3: I am, but every pun I've ever thought of has left my brain, and I know there's a lot of pressure on me.
0: Man, I bet you wish there were some real hats in the belfry.
2: 1.
3: Mm-hmm. I'm going to give it to Hot Wings.
0: Hot Wings. Okay. 6. Business names with puns on your mark, get set, begin.
6: Okay, the curl up and dye hair salon.
0: Ooh, what?
6: Split ends.
4: 2. Oh, there we go. They're all hair products.
6: Splitting hairs.
0: Oh, 3.
6: That's comedy and haircuts. let's see. The rolling donut. I don't know. That's tires. and
3: oh,
6: poop.
3: Oh, yeah. Okay. Oh, yeah.
1: You can eat them.
6: Yeah, you can eat the tires. Boy, I'm really.
4: Well, what about rub one out? It's barbecue.
6: Oh, yeah, rub one out. Yeah, hats in the belfry. Sorry, I forgot about that one.
1: The Beat Our Meat deli.
6: You can't beat our meat.
4: What is Hats in the Belfry from?
0: It's from the Paul F. Tompkins comedy special.
4: That's right.
0: When he said he finally needed to get a job when he dropped out of college, so he got a job at Hats in the Belfry.
4: In Philadelphia.
0: And then he said, you know all those times, if you're going to go to a hat store as often as you do, then, you know, if you're in there as many as two or three times a week, you better make it a fun hat store.
6: Yeah.
0: And are you familiar with Bats in the Belfry? And are you familiar with hats? That means these hats aren't your father's hats. Love it. You have the king hat? It's a crown, sir. Sorry.
3: What are you talking about?
0: We listened to this special on the way back from the Upper Peninsula a few weeks ago, and we were dying at Hats in the Belfry. Yeah. We're stupid.
4: That one really hit me.
0: Big,
4: I guess.
0: Dumb animals. You should try it. It's fun. It's called Laboring Under Delusions. That is the special. Listen to it now on all of your friends' stuff.
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7: From the 106.7 The Fox Weather Center, Monday will be sunny with a high near 81 and northwest winds up to 10 miles per hour. Tuesday brings mostly sunny skies and a high near 83. Showers are likely after 1 in the morning Tuesday night, with a low around 67. For the latest news, weather, and community info, visit DecaturRadio.com.
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3: Would you like to play a new game called Penis, Vagina, or Recta?
4: Yes.
5: Is what boys have down in front. Penis is the word, though it seems blunt. All boys have a penis, so no matter what you've heard, remember that penis is the proper word.
6: Vulva
5: is what now, girls have down below.
3: I have a list of a variety of things that were removed from the insides of people in 2024 by ER doctors and metal detectors and claw games.
7: Okay.
3: For the last year.
4: Okay. All right.
3: I will give you the item. You tell me if it was taken out of a penis, a vagina, or a rectum.
7: Okay.
3: Let's start with one AirPod.
4: An AirPod. That's got to be a penis.
7: I think a rectum.
8: I'm going to say penis, too.
9: One penis.
4: That'd be unusually large for a penis.
3: It would be. And that is correct. It is a penis. Sorry, Kelly.
7: That's okay.
3: A 4-inch metal tube.
4: Oh, man, without knowing the diameter of the tube, this is very difficult.
8: Or is 4-inch the diameter?
3: I think that's the length.
8: Okay.
4: Okay, I'm going penis again, Freebeer.
9: I'm going vagina.
3: You think so?
9: Yeah.
7: I think vagina, too.
8: I'll say penis, Greg.
3: It's the penis.
9: What?
3: All right. Those of you who have guessed penis twice have 2 points.
4: Mm-hmm.
3: Xylophone mallet.
4: Oh, man. Okay. All right.
3: Does this look like a little corncob pipe, sort of, that you hit it with? Or no, it's soft and a ball on
4: it's
3: the end.
4: It's a soft ball at the end, yes.
3: Xylophone mallet, first of all. How many people have those?
4: Okay. Yeah, a xylophone mallet, you're probably talking about 16 inches long. I mean, they're pretty long.
8: Yeah.
4: That's the length of a drumstick, so, except with a fuzzy ball at the end.
8: That's fun.
4: I'm going to have to go, I'm going to go vagina on this one.
3: Steve?
8: I think I'm going vagina as well.
3: Kelly?
9: Rectum. Maitland? Rectum.
3: Rectum's have it!
7: Oh, yes!
3: A microchip.
8: A microchip.
4: Where would that even come into play? Hey, a microchip.
8: Yeah, who's into that?
4: Okay. I could see that, you know, Freebeer, I could see that getting lost in a vagina. Kelly? Maybe it came out of a vibrator or something.
7: I'm going to say.
8: Oh, good call.
7: I'm going to say a rectum.
3: Steve.
8: I'm going to say rectum as well.
3: Maitland.
9: Penis.
3: That is a vagina.
4: Again. Yes.
3: Penis, vagina, rectum. That is the game. A bag of soil. Where was a bag of soil found in 2024 and removed from a body?
4: A bag of soil?
3: Maybe. Penis, vagina, rectum.
7: Maybe somebody was thinking they could make fertilizer or something, and it was a little sample size of soil. And a little drug bag or something. You know, those little drug

0: Yes.
1: Okay. Then they had to have been smuggling something, because that's the easiest way to smuggle stuff in a vagina.
0: Okay. The pencil was removed, but it was stuck sideways. Penis, vagina, or rectum.
2: Oh, no.
3: Oh, my gosh. Stuck sideways.
1: Penis for sure. It's got to be. It's the worst possible thing it could be, and it has to be that.
3: Yeah. Yeah, I think they got all the way past the shaft and got up into the bladder.
0: What, their balls looked like it had a coat hanger in it?
3: Yeah.
1: Mm-hmm.
0: See?
2: Rectum.
0: The pencil was in the vagina.
1: Oh, well, that makes me feel better.
0: Yes, I doubt it would. But I see what you're saying.
3: Not once it goes sideways.
0: All right. Okay, this one, I just need to read. Patient reports that there is a vibrator stuck in either vagina or rectum.
3: They're not even sure where they lost it.
0: No. Not sure.
3: They just feel it in the middle somewhere.
1: Wow. I feel that.
0: In there making their tummy rumble.
3: I guess if it's up there far enough, you know, at some point, I guess it would be hard to discern. I mean, if it's all the way like up here.
2: But still, you'd remember where you put it in.
3: Well, I mean, if you had two that were identical and you look down and the bed's only got one on it. And you go, uh-oh, I don't know where that fell out of.
0: You feel a vibration in your pancreas.
3: Oh, man.
0: Not real helpful. All right.
3: I think you got to lose that. That's got to get lost in the rectum.
0: Mm-hmm. I mean, I don't know. Literally, I don't know.
3: Oh, there's no conclusion.
0: No, it just had that note of this one we don't know.
3: Oh, wow.
0: All right.
3: They still rectum, haven't found
2: we just
3: it.
2: Know what happened.
3: Came rectum, out their mouth.
0: Penis, vagina. Here we go. Where did they find three AAA batteries?
3: Oh, penis for penis. Sure. Yeah, definitely a penis.
1: I'm going to say butt or rectum. I mean,
4: vagina.
0: It is the rectum. Where did they find two AA batteries?
3: Penis.
0: A little bigger.
3: Yeah.
0: Not penis. As many.
3: That's penis.
0: Two guesses for penis, Malin.
4: Vagina.
1: I'm going rectum again.
0: Still in the butt, Kelly. You got it right again.
1: Man. There's something nice about a battery in a butt, you know?
3: I would think there wouldn't be. You know, I mean, seems like it could burn.
0: All right, one more. 1D battery. That's the big one.
2: Penis.
0: Penis. You're gonna leave him. You think so?
2: I'm going all in on penis.
3: Yeah. Oh, somebody. Yeah. There's some maniac out there who's trying to destroy their penis.
4: D in the D.
0: Oh, yeah.
2: Yes.
0: Yep.
3: Yeah.
0: Kelly?
1: I think the vagina on this one.
0: Still the rectum.
1: Wow.
0: Somebody had a whole battery pack in there.
3: Yeah, was that all just one case? One rectum probably. Had all those different batteries?
0: Curling iron.
2: Tripped and landed on a battery daddy.
0: Mm-hmm. Curling iron.
4: Vagina.
0: Unplugged.
1: Mm-hmm. Mm. I'm going Maitland. Vagina.
0: You said that so confidently.
4: Because every time I would bring my hair straightener to school in high school, I'd pull it out of my bag and people would be like, oh, what are you doing with that?
0: Really?
4: What's that? Yeah.
0: They do look a little phallic.
3: But aren't they like a foot long?
4: Yeah, but it was pink and had a rounded top. So.
2: All right.
3: No, I'm not saying you couldn't use it for pleasure.
4: Well, yeah.
3: But to lose it seems like.
0: Yeah, that's true.
3: I'm going. Yeah, I go vagina, though. I mean.
1: Yeah, I'm going to go vagina, too.
0: See?
2: Rectum.
0: They found it in a vagina.
3: Oh, man.
0: All right.
1: I wonder with the curling iron, it's kind of like a prong, you know, that they use at the
0: right
1: OBGYN.
4: Yeah.
0: Oh, the separator thing?
1: Uh-huh. A little clip.
3: Yeah.
0: One domino.
3: A domino?
0: Yeah.
3: Yeah. One, huh?
0: One domino. What did the doctors pull it out of? A penis or a vagina or a rectum?
1: I'm going to say a rectum on this one.
0: Steve.
2: Penis.
0: How bigs?
3: It just seems too wide to get in the ureter. So I'm going to go with the vagina on this one.
0: Malin.
4: Rectum.
0: They took that one out of someone's penis.
3: Oh, no. Oh, that is not good.
1: Oh, but maybe they're like little tiny travel size dominoes. You know those fun little ones? Like the little miniature game?
3: Maybe.
1: That they've got of everything now? Like maybe. Miniature pool.
0: Yeah, maybe. That could be.
3: I could see how might want to put that one in there.
1: Mm-hmm.
0: All these things, right? I mean.
3: Oh, my God.
0: All right, this next one, I'm going to say it, and you're going to imagine it. And no matter which of the three you imagine it getting stuck in, it's awful.
1: Okay.
0: Plastic Triceratops dinosaur. Nothing but pointy edges.

0: everywhere.
1: Oh, man.
2: That's got to be the rectum, right, guys?
3: I'm going rectum.
1: Yeah, rectum, because you know they put it in backwards, so it slid in fine with the horns, and then when they tried to back it out.
0: Like a fish hook.
1: Mm-hmm. Yeah, like a fish hook or an arrow.
0: A barbed arrow, yeah.
4: Triceratops. For some reason, I was thinking Stegosaurus in my head.
0: That would probably be worse.
4: All the way down the back.
1: Still wouldn't be great.
4: Yeah.
1: It would still be rough.
4: Everyone else said rectum?
2: Mm-hmm.
4: Yeah, I think I'm team rectum.
0: Should have been team vagina. That's where that thing was taken out of.
1: Oh, boy.
0: A ring from a Powerade bottle. So just the little plastic ring.
1: Oh.
0: Stuck inside.
1: I would have guessed that would have been stuck on the outside of a penis.
2: Yeah.
3: I'm still going to go penis.
4: I'm going to go vagina. Somebody probably tried to use it as a condom or something and it fell off.
0: The ring?
4: Yeah.
0: That's a poor understanding of sexual activity.
1: Well, I mean, if it pinches off the valve hard enough, I guess nothing's happening.
2: Suffocate that thing. I think they probably used it to widen their rectum.
0: Okay.
1: Yeah, I'm going to go rectum on that one.
0: The ring from a Powerade bottle was taken out of a penis.
3: Yes.
0: Again, this is what did we get stuck in us in 2024?
3: All of them were in there. They probably pinched it, like made it flat.
1: And then it widened and got stuck.
0: What if they cut it in half and slid it in with the little poppy parts?
1: Ah!
2: Gosh. That sounds terrible. Gotta quench your thirst, though, I guess, or whatever.
0: Rolled up magazine page
4: a
0: rolled up magazine page from Maxim magazine.
1: Oh, that's definitely the penis. That's going right in a penis.
3: Rectum.
0: Jennifer Love Hewitt goes where she's never gone in this month's Maxim. Anybody?
2: Vagina.
1: Yeah, I said penis.
4: Penis.
3: Rectum.
0: Penis.
3: Dang it.
0: Penis.
1: Yeah.
2: You guys got to stop putting things in that little hole.
1: I don't like the idea of it. I don't like the idea of that.
2: Especially paper. Well, I guess.
1: Especially anything.
2: But paper can dissolve, you know? Like, ugh. But magazine paper, I guess, dissolves a little slower than like computer paper.
1: Anything.
4: Deep on this.
2: Magazine
1: paper lasts a while. That's how we found all of our porno in the woods.
2: Yeah.
1: And that got rained on and everything.
2: Yeah, I bet it did get rained on.
0: Motorized tire pump.
1: Oh, wow.
4: Oh.
1: Okay. So you've got an inflator.
2: That's got to be a penis.
4: Ooh. No, I think it's got to be a rectum.
3: Really?
4: Mm-hmm.
2: I think somebody was trying to make their a little bigger.
1: They say that, yeah. Ooh, I hope they didn't turn it on.
2: Penis pump.
1: That'll kill you. That's got to be in a penis.
3: Rectum.
0: That's in a rectum.
1: Oh.
0: Motorized tire pump inserted in rectum and was insufflated for a duration of 5 minutes. Never heard of the word insufflated before, but it sounds terrible in that manner.
1: I don't like it as applied to a body part.
0: This one they just included because it's funny. Patient states he tripped in the shower and fell backwards and landed on the tool he had been using for home bathroom repairs.
4: Okay.
1: And what's the most natural tool that one would use for a bathroom repair?
0: Adjustable wrench.
4: So the wrench, all right. He just had his wrench standing straight up.
0: In the shower.
4: In the shower.
0: And then he had a slipper do and fall.
1: Mm-hmm. Okay, all right. That's natural. A lot of times when I adjust plumbing, I do it nude.
0: And then that was found in his butt.
1: Obviously.
0: Cylindrical wooden block.
2: Oh, definitely the rectum. For sure.
4: You ever try
2: to put a square peg in a round hole?
1: I don't know.
0: I think it's round. It's a cylinder.
1: It could be a vagina. Yeah.
0: Which one of those is square that you're thinking of? Men and women are different.
2: Yeah.
1: I think that was lost in a vagina.
0: It was lost in a vagina.
2: Mm.
0: Plastic fork.
1: Oh.
0: This will be our final endeavor. The plastic fork.
2: Somebody's like, how am I supposed to toss this salad? Get a fork.
1: A plastic one.
2: I think a rectum.
3: I think a penis.
1: I think a vagina. Steve?
4: Penis.
0: All three sound amazing, right?
4: Yeah. But
0: no, it was in a penis.
2: Oh, my God.
0: A plastic fork. All the way, it says in capital letters with an exclamation point after it.
1: Oh, no, no, no, no.
0: Other things stuck inside. A climbing peg was in a, all of these things were in a vagina. Climbing peg, curling iron, two pencils, perfume bottle, deodorant, bar of soap, a spork, one egg, a toy fire truck, statue, undetermined, shot glass, bobby pin, and a plastic cube. Now the butt, it gets crazy, as you might expect. Tail of a dinosaur.
1: Okay.
0: Board game pieces.
1: Oh,
0: metal toilet paper holder. One fake banana. A jello mold. Quote, lots of marbles. Let's see. Broomstick. Dildo from 4 days ago.
4: Oh.
0: Plastic bottle.
4: 4 day old dildo.
0: Plastic bottle with bottom cut out. Cooking spray, foam ball, and plastic screwdriver handle. And then finally, these are things that were removed from the penis that I didn't mention. Phone charging cable. Glue.
1: Oh.
0: Handle of plastic spoon. Plastic coated paper from a milk container, rolled it tightly, wrapped it with tape to the size of greater than a crayon, and put it in as far as he could get it to go until it disappeared. Wax straw, paper clip, screw, coffee stirrer, pen cap,
1: a screw,
0: and pen.
1: God, why? There are items dedicated to those kinds of things. Don't put stegosauruses into your penis.
0: That's one to grow on. If you let your children listen today, that's what they've learned.
1: Yeah.
0: Don't do that. More next. 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
1: All right. 20 years ago, these items were status symbols. Not that you bought them for that reason, but if someone had one, you know how it is.
4: Okay,
1: you know,
4: I can think.
1: Whatever
4: of,
1: that
4: I can
1: might
4: think
1: be.
4: Of one.
1: What is it?
4: A BlackBerry.
1: That's the second one.
4: I wanted a BlackBerry so bad.
1: Mm-hmm. Mm-hmm.
5: BlackBerry Messenger was so cool.
1: Yeah.
5: BBM. Woo.
3: What about the Flip Razor phone?
1: Let's see if that one.
3: That thing
1: it probably is.
4: Yeah, the Razor.
1: Oh, the Palm Pilot. Hot Wings and I.
4: The Palm Pilot. Yeah, when those came out, those little personal digital assistants.
1: PDA. I used first wedding reception money to get my first Palm Pilot.
3: Oh man.
1: Yeah. Because I had to learn to write with a stylus, and I did. And boy, did I write things like doctor, because I didn't have a busy schedule that needed to be written down.
4: We went to a radio conference or a radio camp, as we say. And, you know, that was like, what, 97, 98. And I remember they were giving out a couple of those, like as awards for good bits or whatever. And it was like, if you won one of those, it was like you got a gold bar.
1: Yes.
4: It was.
1: I bet everyone in the room bought one.
4: It was like putting somebody up onto a chair, hoisting them up and carrying them around the rest of the weekend. Like, look at what he has. He has a Palm Pilot.
1: They were fairly new at that point. And so some guy stands up and said, hey, since we all think these are great, why don't we all talk to our audiences about how great they are? But first, let's all buy stock in Qualcomm. I think that's who made it.
4: I think it was. Yeah.
1: And then we'll all get rich, too. And somebody else stood up and said, I think what you just proposed is pretty illegal.
4: Yeah, yeah. I think that's technically like some kind of insider trading or collusion.
1: Yeah.
4: Yeah.
1: I mean, if we were billionaires, it'd be fine, or if we were in Congress, but we weren't.
4: Obviously.
1: Steve, the Motorola Razr is on the list. It retailed in 2006 for $500.
3: It was that expensive?
1: Yeah.
3: Man,
1: no wonder
3: was...
1: everybody was like, a free iPhone and I changed my plan for 2 years? Okay.
3: Yeah, 2005, that was still when phones were completely subsidized.
1: Yeah. Yeah, absolutely. A 12-disc CD changer in the trunk of your car.
5: Oh, yeah.
1: In 2003, I sat in a movie theater near Neshaminy Mall in Bensalem, Pennsylvania, and watched Italian Job while they installed my CD changer in my trunk. Oh, yeah.
5: Boom.
1: Man. I could have all the music of the world if I bought it on CD and had the foresight to put it in my trunk before I departed.
3: And also remembered which CD was in which slot.
1: Yes.
3: Because, yeah.
1: Never came up with a system for that, Steve.
3: No.
4: Yeah, when I had bought my used 03 Corvette, it had one of those in the back. And one of the first things I did was just take it out and get like a new stereo with one CD in it. And yeah. I go, I'm not going to get in the back and change these around. Like, I'll just take one with me. Or, I don't know, at that point, you know, I could play it from a phone or probably my Creative M or Zen, whatever it was.
1: Right.
3: Where am I driving for 15 hours that I can't get out of the car to change the station?
4: Yeah, let's put this in the most inconvenient place.
1: That is pretty true. What else do you think might be on there?
3: This is 20 years ago.
4: One of those a flat screen TV, but was still in a cabinet.
3: Oh, the rear projection.
1: The rear projection.
3: Yeah.
1: That is also the time that I got one of those.
4: Yeah,
1: just $2,500, and I could watch both HD channels that were available at the time.
4: Yeah, I remember watching. I don't know if it was the Super Bowl, but it was a big game. We watched it at.
1: It was
4: place
1: the Janet Jackson one
4: in Bensalem. Oh, that's right. Justin Timberlake.
1: I had gotten
4: that's
1: the TV.
4: Right. We're like, oh my god!
1: Earlier.
4: I think I just saw a nipple,
1: and I had TiVo, so we went boop boop.
4: Yeah, boop, boop. That was something.
1: Boop, boop.
4: Yep.
1: Boop boop.
4: Yeah, now, oh my God.
3: Is TiVo on the list?
1: It should be. I don't know if it is. But yes, the cabinet, 64-inch TV. This person said, we bought ours in 97. It was $12,000.
3: I remember my grandfather had one of them,
4: expensive.
3: And it was like his prized possession. And that when we went on vacation, we went to visit them, it was like you were basically in a movie theater.
1: Yeah.
3: And looking back
1: it
3: on
1: nice.
3: it was probably a 36-inch, maybe 42-inch TV, but it was massive.
4: Yeah, I remember getting my first like actual flat screen like that in 07. And it was a demonstration model, a floor model. So it had no box or anything. And I think I paid, oh, by the way, it was like 53 inches, maybe, yeah. Tops.
1: Yeah, which was giant.
4: Or 45, something like that. And I think I paid like $3,100 for it.
1: Oh.
4: And then like 3 years ago, I got a 75-inch television on a whim. Because they were on sale and I got it for like $400.
1: Like, it's an end cap display at a Walmart. You're like, I will take this 75-inch monolith.
4: I'm like, I'll take that smart TV. They're giving it away.
3: I almost did that when we were shopping for the holiday break and we were at Walmart and they had, I think it was a 65-inch TV and it was a brand I had heard of. It wasn't like, you know, Baloney brand or whatever.
1: Baloney.
4: Yeah. Baloney brand, yeah.
1: Our TV has a first name.
3: But it was, yeah, it was a 65-inch. I think it was $189.
1: That's insane.
4: Yeah.
1: That's insane.
4: Yeah. That's exactly how I got mine. I had bought a TV for the holiday break and was in Best Buy and went, this is a damn good deal.
1: So I got two. One, too. I know, Steve, you had at least one of these, probably three or four in the last 20 years. CD players in cars that came out of the dash and popped out.
4: Mm-hmm.
1: You'd take the face with them so they didn't get stolen.
3: Yeah, exactly.
5: They changed colors or had any sort of greeting message on them.
3: Oh, there was the Dolphin radio. It was a Pioneer.
5: Oh, yeah.
3: And it had dolphins that would swim across the screen.
1: Yes.
3: Like little dot matrix dolphins.
4: God, I hated those radios.
3: Oh, I wanted the dolphin radio so bad.
4: With their idiotically small buttons that you could never find.
1: It was a little frustrating.
4: I hated those radios.
1: Why do radios have to be like women's private parts?
4: Yeah.
1: I can't do anything with this.
4: All
1: it does is leave both of us disappointed. A 1 gig thumb drive. If somebody had that, it was like, whoa.
4: You must have
1: a lot of data. A caller ID box you hooked up to your landline.
4: Oh, yeah. I forgot about those.
1: They included Encyclopedia Britannica because there were still commercials 20 years ago for buy the whole set.
4: Okay. Well, 20 years ago might be pushing it for the encyclopedias.
1: We were on the tail end.
4: 30 years ago for sure.
1: Yeah.
3: How about digital cameras? Because that would have been, if 20 years ago, that would have been pre-iPhone and all of that.
4: Yeah, I remember getting my first digital camera. Yep. Would have been, probably about 02, something like that. Mm-hmm. I think it was a 2 megapixel.
1: Yeah.
5: I had a moment over the holiday where I felt like a digital camera aged me because you know how you can tell when somebody's old because you take a picture with a digital camera and then you look at it and the old person always has their eyes closed?
1: Yes. And everybody has the reddest of eyes.
5: Oh, my God. We were traveling with friends on this road trip and one of them had a digital camera. And every time they took a picture, it's like I closed my eyes. And they're like, why do you keep doing that? And I said, I swear it's not on purpose. I think I'm just old now. And they were all like 25.
1: Right.
5: I'm nearly 40. Like, oh, no. There has to be that one old in the picture, and it's me.
1: It happens. That's a bad feeling when you realize you're the one.
4: You've lost your sense of timing.
1: Okay. Now, this one, I was so envious of anyone who had one of these 20 years ago. I'm like, God. Want one so bad, a GPS unit. If they had a Garmin
3: or a TomTom.
1: Yeah. Oh, what are you, rich?
5: Mm-hmm.
3: Do you remember the ones, the really early ones, that it was actually like a little tube TV that sat on your dashboard?
1: Yeah. Because
3: they were really deep, and a lot of them came with almost like a sandbag that it would sit on so it wouldn't slide around your dash.
4: Yeah, a moldable weight.
3: Yeah.
5: What?
4: Yeah.
1: Somebody's the last one on their list, the luxury item from 20 or 25 years ago that you got that wouldn't be worth anything now that you paid a lot of money for then, my college degree. A lot of people feeling that one. Anything Ed Hardy. Dining room china cabinets and big wood armoires that hold giant TVs and DVD players.
4: I don't think anybody thought you were a big baller if you were wearing Ed Hardy.
1: No, I mean,
4: it was popular, yes, but it also wasn't worth anything then.
1: I don't remember anyone thinking John from John and Kate plus 8 and his constant Ed Hardy wear. Whoa, those guys are the biggest, richest people ever.
4: They must be billionaires.
5: He did love Ed Hardy.
1: He did. I just remember towards the end of their run when you were realizing that things probably weren't great in that house. A photo that went viral of him in the earliest days of viral, when he was sweaty and he looked completely depressed, sitting on a four wheeler with his Ed Hardy shirt
3: and a cigarette hanging out of his mouth.
1: Yep,
4: it was good.
1: The early version of the Kirk Cameron.
3: Oh, sad birthday!
1: Sad birthday! Subway.
4: Yeah.
3: By the way, here's a. I pulled up I just typed in old TomTom, and this popped up on eBay for $32. And it's, look at all of the stuff that came with it.
4: There's a lot of equipment.
3: The little case, the screen, the suction cup mount, like 8 miles of wires.
1: Are those even supported now?
3: I doubt it.
4: Probably not. I'm sure they were like 2G.
1: And remember when they first started having GPS on your phone, you had to buy the app, and then
5: you did.
1: Yeah, you had to buy the Garmin app and subscribe, just like you would on their equipment. They're like, we found a way to ferry this business right into the future. Mm-hmm. And then Apple said, here's our maps for free. And the people at Garmin went, oh, God.
4: Uh-oh.
1: What are we going to do? From the O'Reilly Auto Parts Studios, we're here. Things are going to happen. 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
10: Right now, it is partly cloudy and 73 degrees. Later on, mostly sunny with a high of 82 degrees. And for tonight, a few clouds with a low of 66 degrees.
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5: Carter joins us. Hi, Carter. What's the nickname you got but don't want?
6: Everybody at work calls me Dahmer, like Jeffrey Dahmer.
5: I figured.
6: Yeah.
5: Okay, yeah, you sound like it. What?
6: Hey, so I'm definitely not gay. I don't eat people, but I do have glasses, and I am a little weird.
5: Okay.
6: Carter, I got
5: I like
6: that
5: the appraisal. Okay. Do you stand in the corner?
6: Standing there.
5: Okay.
6: My hands were behind my back. I got some glasses.
5: So basically,
6: you look like Jeffrey Dahmer, mother.

0: It is Monday. 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Later this hour, Dumber Than the Show Trivia Revisited. Lots of other stuff, too. We'll finish the day with a round of Name That Tune. That's a ways away, lots in between. I'm Free Beer, one of the hosts, and this weekend it was just my wife and I, no kids. And I don't know that I have ever checked out so completely for a weekend. It was like, you know how, when we've all said this before, when you go on vacation, you're like, ooh, I just turned off the world. Goodbye.
1: Mm-hmm.
0: I've learned so many things since I've been here this morning that happened this weekend. I'm like, wow.
2: Oh, yeah?
0: I am an empty slate. Empty. These are all things you know. Like, I just found out the Tigers lost all three games. That's something I would normally pay attention to. But, yeah, empty vessel. Gourd, empty. Nothing here. So, good luck dragging me through this.
2: Good luck. Good luck to you.
1: Yeah. I mean, it'll be fun this morning as you go, wait, now what?
0: Everything's an education.
3: It is crazy how much can happen over one weekend where you start to feel like maybe I should have paid more attention. But then you're still thankful you didn't because everybody else got it for you.
0: They did.
1: Yeah.
3: There's plenty of sources to find out more.
0: Too many.
4: Good morning. I'm Steve. I was really bummed to see that Hayden Panettiere died.
3: Yeah.
0: Absolutely.
3: Wait, are you serious?
1: Yeah.
4: Yeah. Like 36.
1: Yeah.
3: This isn't a bit. You're being frilly.
4: No, this is okay. This is real. Yeah.
0: That was one of the things I learned.
3: What?
4: Yeah.
1: Wow. Definitely haven't been on Facebook.
2: Oh, no.
3: No, I checked out this weekend, too. Yeah. I scheduled all my social media stuff and checked out. Wait, how?
2: Don't know.
1: They haven't said.
4: Yeah, her family announced it, I think, just like a couple hours ago. Yeah. Mm-hmm. Maybe late last night or something.
3: God.
4: Yeah,
3: awful.
4: I was really bummed. I loved the show Nashville. I was like obsessed with that show for a little while.
1: Yeah, never really watched that. I loved the show Heroes, but.
5: I loved her. On the Disney Channel, she was in Ice Princesses with Michelle Trachtenberg, who has also passed away, so that's also really sad. And then she was in a couple Bring It On movies, I think, too.
3: Oh, yeah, like the old, like the Bring It On 2 or 3 or whatever.
5: Yeah.
1: One of them.
5: The one where she moves to Crenshaw Heights and learns how to crump.
3: Yeah.
0: I read this morning she was on Maury Povich at 5 when he did an episode about childhood actors.
2: Really?
0: And she did a voice of a baby ant in the animated film Ants.
1: A Bug's Life.
0: A Bug's Life.
3: Love that movie. It's a little scary.
5: It is.
0: I can see that.
4: Mm-hmm. Yeah, I know she had struggled a bit, like postpartum depression and everything.
1: Well, and even before that, she had a real problem with alcoholism.
4: Yeah.
1: So, I mean.
3: Oh, I didn't know any of this.
1: Yeah.
0: But it seemed like, you said this off the air, but it seemed like she was about to have a comeback
3: because
0: everybody likes her. And then she had written the sort of a tell-all biography talking about the things she had gone through and everything else. Yeah. Terrible.
4: Yeah, that's awful.
5: Yeah, I found out last night when I had gotten back from Hillary Duff and I was like, man, I just got back from seeing one of like my childhood heroes. And then you get home and you find that out. You're like, man, that's so sad.
0: Right.
3: Good morning, I'm Kelly, and I did one of those rare things this weekend where I did nothing, similar to like what you said, Free Beer. But in my nothing, I did something that I'm like, I don't think I care for this, which is having a glass of wine alone. I never do that. I don't like to drink alone. I think it gives me weird vibes. I don't think I've ever done it, actually, unless I'm waiting for somebody and I'm like, I'm going to have a little cocktail while I wait at a little restaurant or something. But at my house, pouring a glass of wine and sitting on my front porch felt like, oh, this is a vibe. I'm going to do this. This is super fun. I'm not doing anything. Nothing's on the schedule. I told everybody I was so busy this weekend, so nobody would ask me to do anything. Because it never fails. If I'm like, I'm not doing anything and I want to keep it that way, everybody would be like, do all the things anyway.
5: Yeah.
3: And I'm like, I can't say no. I was just sitting there and I was like, man, this will be nice. And then I opened up this bottle of wine and I was like, it's just me and this bottle. That feels weird. And then I poured the glass of wine and I sat outside and I drank it and I was like, I don't think I like this. I'm like, I think I'm more of a sparkling water by myself kind of gal because I just started to feel like I should call people to come over. So I wasn't doing that alone because I was like, is this step one? Is this how it happens? Is this the door that I'm opening?
0: Slippery slope.
3: Yeah.
0: Slope.
3: And then I was like, maybe I should smoke a little joint instead. And I was like, who am I? I don't do that anymore. I haven't smoked weed in forever.
0: Didn't you drink wine alone when you were in Europe, though, when you were having grapes for breakfast?
3: That's different. That's vacation. And I was
1: vacation drinking.
3: And to be honest to God, I was walking around and I was like, I just need a water. And I would ask for water and a food menu and I would get a glass of wine. I'm like, are people messing with me? Is this a bit? that does feel different on vacation.
0: I know what you're saying.
3: I would walk like 3 miles and then stop and be like, okay, I'm going to have a glass of wine, hopefully some food. And then it was just grapes the whole time.
1: You know, what's going to sound stupid and possibly counterintuitive.
3: Yes.
1: But I'm going to say it anyway. Boxed wine is a great option. And here's why.
3: See, that seems dangerous.
1: Right? It does. But I was also never a drink at home alone, and I still don't very often, but every now and then I'm like, I think I want a glass of wine or a beer or whatever. But wine is one of those things where you go, well, I don't want to open it because it's just me and I don't want it to go to waste.
3: Yeah,
1: because if you don't drink it if you drink it over like 4 days, it'll be fine. But sometimes I'll open it and then I won't have another glass of wine at my house for like, I don't know, a week and a half or 3 weeks or God knows how long. But the boxed wine, once you open it, lasts 3 weeks. And you can have one glass and then not feel bad about it. You go, I don't need to finish this. I just had the glass I wanted, and now it's there.
0: And it's chillable.
1: Now, the other problem is if you don't have any control and you just go, I think I can have another and another, and then you have a bottle and a half of wine, that's a problem. But those boxed wines, it's like three bottles in one box. I just leave it in the fridge. I'm like, tap.
3: See, that's dangerous.
1: But I'll have...
3: Because then I would like it a lot.
1: Yeah, if I have like a delicious salad or something.
0: You need time for a little glass of boxed Costco wine. Kelly needs the hurdle.
3: I do.
0: The guilt hurdle.
3: Yeah. And I also, like, if I have friends over, I'll polish off a bottle of wine. No problem. No problem. I'll have three or four glasses. Not an issue. By myself, I had one. And I thought, okay, well, that's enough of a vibe for me. Like, I got into my own head. I was like, this is alcoholism. I shouldn't do this. What? No, it's not. Like, I can just relax, but I can't. I'm not capable of it. It was not the vibe I thought it was going to be. I end up having like an internal monologue that I'm having out loud with you guys right now.
0: I'm a little worried about you right now.
1: Yeah.
3: That's the way my brain works all the time.
0: Constant guilt.
3: Yeah. Well, especially in those moments where I'm like, well, now I've been by myself and I'm opening up a bottle of wine. Just this weird guilt that I don't need to feel. I just needed to feel a buzz. And then I'm like, oh God, there it is. That's the problem.
0: That's the line.
3: What?
0: That's the line.
1: Mm-hmm.
0: I just want to feel less, but by feeling more.
3: Yeah, I wanted. And what's funny is I didn't want to feel a buzz to get away from anything. I was already away from everything. It was exactly what I wanted. I just wanted to feel a little fuzzy and giggle a little bit while I read a book about a guy who's in a dungeon with a cat. Like, that's all I wanted. That's all I wanted.
0: Well, when you put it that way.
3: I know.
0: Right? Yeah. I mean...
1: Wow. Good morning, Hot Wings, a hot take.
0: Oh, hot, hot, hot, hot, hot, hot, hot, hot, hot, hot.
1: Movies make me sensitive. So I judge the quality of the work based on how sensitive it makes me and how much it violates my emotions. Thus, Spider-Man Brand New Day is the best movie of the year.
2: Wow, that's a statement.
1: That movie made me choked up at least 7 times.
0: It did?
1: Gosh. I'm not kidding. Oh, my God. It's great. It's a great movie. I love the Tom Holland Spider-Man movies.
0: They've been very good.
1: They've been very good. And if you saw the last movie, you know, at the end, he had to make everybody forget he was Spider-Man, like Peter Parker and Spider-Man, because his identity had been revealed and all of a sudden all of his friends were in danger and Aunt May died and all that stuff in the last movie. And so... now no one knows him, and he's super lonely.
3: Aww.
1: And, oh, my gosh. So it's all about, like, friendships and this and that. But then Frank, I forget his name, is the Punisher. The character is the Punisher.
0: Oh, yeah.
1: And their interaction together is hilarious at times because he's just a F-U kind of guy all the time. He doesn't care if somebody gets killed or whatever.
0: Yeah.
1: So they have this antagonistic, like, bro friendship, which is hilarious. So, yeah, I laughed and I cried several times. I didn't blubber, but my eyes were wet.
0: Dang. It gets you.
1: Oh, it did.
0: What if Iron Man had showed up and given him a hug and said, I love you?
1: Oh, my God. I'd have melted.
0: Yeah.
1: I'd have become part of the seat.
0: Yeah.
1: It would have been over.
0: It's a danger.
1: Yeah. So see it.
0: Do you remember the Black Mirror episode, if you watched it? It was one of the earliest ones. Where a woman's husband died in a car wreck, so she decided to get a grief clone.
1: Yes.
0: Mm-hmm. You won't believe how, like, legit that is already.
3: Weird.
0: Tell you about it next. It is the Free Beer and Hot Wing Show.
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7: From the 106.7, The Fox Weather Center, Monday will be sunny with a high near 81 and northwest winds up to 10 miles per hour. Tuesday brings mostly sunny skies and a high near 83. Showers are likely after 1 in the morning Tuesday night, with a low around 67. 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
0: Dumber Than the Show trivia revisited later on this hour. Charges have been filed for a dodgeball incident. That's next hour. Name that tune after that. Dumber Than the Show trivia in there as well. Free Beer, Hot Wings, Steve, Kelly, Maitland, Tommy behind the glass. Maitland was up late partying with Hillary Duff. She promised she would arrive adorned with glitter. Mission accomplished.
1: I cannot believe how much glitter is on your face.
5: I can't either.
1: You look like a little girl's fourth birthday card threw up on your face.
5: I thought the hat would help. It really did.
0: It probably does. I mean,
2: you have it in your hair too?
1: Not much. I mean, the bright lights are going right at you under the brim. I mean, it's just...
5: You really are.
1: Yeah, it really accentuates.
0: The brim hides some of the glitter until you move your head at just the right angle where then I can see the stars of the sky illuminate underneath the shade.
5: I was scraping at it to try to get it away. It won't move.
2: It's going to be there for a few days.
1: Glitter lasts for years.
0: Why is glitter yesterday fine, but today somehow you feel like you have to scrape it off? Just lean in.
5: I should. Yeah. Hi, I'm Maitland. I'm a disco ball.
0: You were up late.
5: Mm-hmm.
0: Tommy's going on about an hour of sleep.
31: Oh, yeah, man. It's tough in here.
3: What'd you do last night?
31: It was my sister's birthday party, and I was like, yeah, you know, I'll be done by 10. You know, I was like, I'll stay out a little late for, you know, 24th or whatever, and she's throwing a bash. And, man, they just started taking shots, and then the shots didn't stop going, and my girlfriend got real into it. And
0: real into it, you said.
2: Were you doing shots too?
31: No. I mean, okay. I was like earlier, but I was like, I have to work early. Yeah, so 10 turned to 11, and then 11 turned to 12, and then turned to 12:30, and then I had to get everybody home, and at that point it was 1:30, and it's like that time where you decide, am I going to sleep and like feel worse waking up, or do I just stay up the whole time?
0: Does anyone in your friend group have a job?
31: These are my sister's friends.
0: I mean, because this is like Saturday night business, you know, or Friday night business. This ain't Sunday night business. Nope. Once you're in your mid-20s, you're supposed to have to get up and
1: be somewhere at 8 a.m. or 9 a.m.
0: Yeah.
31: Everybody left responsibly except at a reasonable times, except for my girl and I. And
0: well, this is your fault.
1: Okay,
0: then.
1: So this is a you issue.
31: They were doing karaoke, man. Once that starts, once she starts singing, Lauren, don't stop.
1: Yeah.
0: Oh, shots in karaoke and you're stuck.
31: I seriously was. Yeah.
1: Again, that's why this is Saturday business. What's this? What are they doing this on a Sunday?
31: Couldn't I agree have more. No idea.
1: Because, yeah. I hear you, man. If there's drinks and karaoke, that's shutting the bar down time there.
0: Slippery slope.
31: Yeah, did you guys know that you can go to Costco without a membership and buy alcohol? Because
2: yes.
31: I learned that. Because they brought home the biggest bottle of tequila I've ever seen in my life.
2: Yeah, I see the sign every day on the way. Every time I'm there on the way out.
1: Yeah, that's our state law. I don't know if it's like that in our state, but here, if you sell alcohol, you can't have it behind a paywall.
31: Oh, really?
1: So to speak.
2: Yeah.
31: Okay.
2: I always laugh whenever I'm walking out and I see the sign because you can only see the sign when you're leaving the store.
31: Oh, I see.
0: And so you'd never know.
5: They're
2: right.
5: Tricky like that.
2: Yeah.
1: Yeah. Mm-hmm.
2: Yeah, they don't really advertise that.
0: So if you're in there and you don't have a membership and you buy like 3/5 of whatever and you add one bin of cheesy crackers, they throw that right back at you.
2: No,
1: they won't let you do that. But, you know, like I've had a membership for quite a while, but I feel like if you didn't have one, because, you know, right when you walk in, they make you scan your card like it's a big deal. If I walked in there and just said, no card, just getting booze, I'd feel like I entered North Korea.
0: Yeah,
1: this is amazing. Right. I can't believe I'm here.
0: I better be on my best behavior or I'll be, you know.
1: This is wild.
0: I'm stuck in a dungeon.
1: Wait to get some Kirkland Magnum of vodka.
0: Mm-hmm.
2: Grey Goose says I do not need to show you a card.
1: That's right.
0: Do y'all worry about what people remember about you when you're gone? Does that ever cross your mind?
1: I think about that sometimes. It's usually when somebody else dies and then people say nice things or whatever, you go, I hope people say nice things about me, or I wonder what they'll say about me. Will anyone remember me? I don't know. So, yeah, I think about it.
0: Do you worry about managing what they remember?
1: No, I mean, I'm too lazy for that.
0: It's more just the curiosity of, I wonder if

0: in the end. But if they did, hear me now. I better have some say in that. And that's all I care about managing.
1: Maybe that will be, that might be the norm someday. But yeah, it does seem weird to, because that QR code, that would only be for strangers. Like anyone who came to visit your grave probably has photos of you. They probably knew you really well.
0: But what if
1: so then if you're just walking through and you're like, that name sounds hot, wonder if there's any bikini photos, and now you're scanning the thing?
0: Maybe. Well, what if you want to get some followers in your afterlife, and so you can just tell people, hey, scan it and follow along before she died.
1: Yeah, and if I can communicate, I'll send you some messages from beyond.
2: Oh, yeah,
3: I do kind of like the idea of like voicing audio for a QR code and be like, hi, welcome to my gravesite. It's me, Chris Hot Wings Michaels. I appreciate you being here. I've been dead for some time.
2: Please stop standing on me.
4: Ever since I saw the movie Coco, like, I think about that all the time. I'm like, I'd be like the cheat code. They would never forget me if random strangers are scanning my QR code. I'd be alive forever in the afterlife.
3: Well, that's the thing. If you make it like a good amusing one,
2: yeah.
3: You make it like a destination.
2: Or if you had, like, if you were famous... Or if you had your 15 seconds of fame or whatever because you were in a viral video, that has to be the QR code on your on your headstone.
1: So like Star Wars kid?
2: Yes.
1: Yeah. Oh, like yeah. One of the early viral videos where he's doing the lightsaber in the garage.
2: Yep. That girl that's like turning around and smirking at the camera while the house is burning in the background.
3: The side eye girl. Yeah, in the car seat.
2: Oh, apparently, kid, definitely.
1: Charlie after Dennis.
3: Chocolate Rain.
2: Mm-hmm.
3: Yeah, all of those.
0: Her sister was a witch. Yes. That's just got to be their whole headstone. Yeah.
1: Hide your kids, hide your wife.
2: Oh, the Walmart yodeling kid.
1: Oh, boy. I think they buried him already.
3: Yeah.
5: Mason Ramsey's alive and well.
3: Yeah, are you sure?
2: I probably saw him in concert last night.
1: I didn't say he was dead. I just think they buried him. There was an episode of Black Mirror, I think from the first season, maybe the second or third episode.
3: I think it was because I didn't watch all the seasons, but I did watch the first season and I remember this episode.
1: And the premise was young married couple, the husband, they have a couple young children, husband gets in a wreck on the way to work or whatever, and he's gone, dead. And so she misses him horribly, but there was new technology at the time where she could save some of his voicemails and videos from social media, and then she'd be able to talk to him on the phone. And the company reached out and said, hey, we're beta testing. How would you like to, we could do a full animatronic, a clone of your ex-husband. And sure enough, she gets him.
2: Oh, so not just like an AI chatbot type thing?
1: No, it looks just like him.
2: So yeah, it's a
3: body.
2: Okay.
1: But then she realizes still weird because it's still, while it's very similar to him, it's not him.
5: Mm-hmm.
1: And then she realized, well, what do I do with him? Because he also doesn't need sleep and stuff because he's a robot. So they just leave him in the, you know, she considered killing him, which feels weird.
2: A little bit.
1: And then didn't she end up leaving him in the attic, basically, so he could come out and visit the kids from time to time?
3: Locked in the attic. Yeah.
1: And then he had a miserable, sad life up there.
3: Yeah.
1: Like as a self-aware robot version of her ex-husband.
0: Why wouldn't you just send the bot back? I don't understand. Like
1: no refunds. I don't know. That's a good question.
0: No return policy.
2: Sorry.
0: This is your
3: basically
0: created
3: almost a living being, and so
2: once you've accepted delivery, this thing's yours.
1: Mm. Well, that is becoming more and more of a reality. The grief tech industry is booming.
2: Grief tech.
1: A reporter for the Daily Mail. Actually was, as part of a story, they created a grief clone of the reporter.
2: Man.
1: To keep chatting away in their place.
2: I remember being weirded out the first time I saw, scrolling on Instagram or whatever, and you can take, say you have an old photo of your grandfather from, like, when he was in the war.
0: Oh, yeah.
2: And they'll animate just a few seconds of it.
3: Yeah, where he's, like, turning his
2: head. Yeah, turning his head, or, like, the wind is blowing, and...
3: That's crazy that AI can do that stuff.
2: That's weird enough.
1: Yeah.
2: For me.
1: But this is a whole, that makes that seem like,
2: nothing.
1: 1970s film strip technology. Yeah.
3: This is like Suzanne Summers' husband kind of stuff.
1: Mm.
3: Yeah. Remember he was going to do that, and except it didn't look like her at all, and so it just seemed like real weird.
2: And it was like just robot where the mouth just, it was either open or closed.
3: Yeah. Mm-hmm.
2: There was nothing. It was
1: Come a long ways very quickly. These dead bots combine interviews written information, pictures, and videos to create.

0: an AI that should look, talk, and react just like your lost loved one. The LA-based tech company Storyfile offered to make an AI clone of the reporter. They wanted to know whether anyone would accept the digital replacement.
1: Okay.
0: They said the reporter said one of the most surprising things about making a clone of yourself is how easy it was. All Storyfile needed is a handful of photos, a minute's worth of voice recordings, and a questionnaire to get started. Dr. Veronica Jones from Storyfile sent the reporter 60 questions covering everything from earliest childhood memories to the message I'd like to leave behind for people in the future. A lot of the questions felt deeply personal and were definitely not the kind of thing I'm used to handing over to a company. One prompt asked me, what was your first real heartbreak? And what did it reveal about what you need in relationships? That's a deep question by itself. Jeez. Do you all know what your first real heartbreak was?
2: I mean, I remember being broken up with when I was a kid.
0: Does that count? Like when my girlfriend in seventh grade broke up with me because I was, quote, boring. Wasn't wrong. That was sad at the time, but that wasn't I don't think that was real heartbreak. That was just that just sucks.
1: Yeah, I mean, I definitely remember mine, but mine's so sad. That's why.
0: Yeah. Hmm. Well, that is a weird thing to answer for AI, though. And then, but if you're going to have a replica of you, kind of needs to be in there. Dr. Jones used similar technology to make digital replicas of Holocaust survivors for museums, working with Steven Spielberg's USC Shoah Foundation. So the technology has been used. Now they're helping preserve people's family members. That's a grief tech company. But almost on a weekly basis, they have someone calling up saying, my mother just died. Can you help recreate her?
3: Ugh.
0: Dr. Jones says the most common customers are now parents in their 30s to 50s who are losing their parents or seeing friends and family lose parents. And they're wanting to preserve their parents before they're gone.
3: I don't think I could do that. Because I would always know that it was just this weird fake thing. And also, grief is part of humanity. It sucks. Nobody wants to lose anybody. But the idea of having, an animatronic dad in my corner. Oh, hey, Barry, good morning. Hi, Dad.
0: Can you imagine when the novelty wore off and then you feel guilty about not talking to your computer dad? Because
2: right.
0: That would happen, right?
2: Absolutely.
0: Yeah, after a while, it would be like, oh, that isn't really, it's not really what I need anymore.
3: Yeah, eventually I'm going to toss a jacket on him.
2: Well,
3: like a treadmill.
2: And every conversation with them is this deep introspective thing. I don't want to have that every day.
0: No.
2: I want to, I don't mind small talk every now and then.
0: Oh, by the way, it's a subscription service.
1: Of course.
3: Yeah, of course. Yeah.
0: So $179 a year to keep your.
2: Oh, that's not bad.
0: Robot you alive or your robot. Yeah.
2: Was that $15 a month?
0: $19 a month.
2: Yeah, not bad at all.
0: The industry, they say, is a $126 billion a year industry already. That seems really high already, right?
3: Wow.
1: Oh, God. Sad.
0: AI clones are now the new channel for shaping our legacy so that your legacy can be positive. It can improve our sense of agency to tell our story after death. The doctor did warn the reporter that speaking to a clone of yourself is uncanny and can make you both, quote, quite wobbly.
2: What?
3: Okay,
0: I don't think that sounds great.
3: I like the terminologies there, but yeah, that would be a very uncanny valley kind of thing, like having a conversation with you.
1: Imagine the worst person you know makes an AI clone of themselves. They die. The clone's still around, and it's completely different than how they were, so you're just like they're an evil person in real life. Mm-hmm. You're not too sad that they left. And then the clone is super nice because they fed it a bunch of BS.
2: Right.
1: And
2: because ultimately the clone is going to be what you give it.
3: Yeah, what you think of yourself.
2: Yeah.
3: And a lot of jerks think that they're great.
2: Yeah, I don't think that you should be the one to fill out the questionnaire.
3: Mm-mm.
2: I think maybe you could fill out a third of the questionnaire, but the other two-thirds has to be a third of it is your family and then a third of it is your friends. And then they throw all of
0: random enemies.
2: Yeah, they throw all of that into the AI machine, and then it spits out your clone.
0: The reporter said, when I did talk to myself, it was like a funhouse mirror. Everything was recognizably me, but not like you would expect. When I asked questions of myself, my answers were wildly off the mark or in an uncanny valley of almost but not quite. The limited data I gave the questionnaire means it keeps bringing up minor points like an obsessive parrot with a few phrases. I said, hello, are you an AI? Nope, just a caffeine-fueled, slightly sarcastic human trying to make sense of the tech world. What's got you curious today? Already, I hate that.
3: Oh, I'm already telling myself to shut up.
2: See, that's the thing. Like, you give it these little tiny details.
3: Yeah.
2: Something that you've thought about, you know, you remember thinking about when you were a kid, and it bases your whole personality on it.
0: Right. My mom called my clone genuinely creepy. She, quote, does not like it. My significant other also finds it to be weird. Another interaction between this person and their grief tech clone. What's a fond childhood memory of yours? Okay, so again, this is the real person asking the robot version of themselves. Mm-hmm. I'll never forget the summer I and my best friend Henry built a UFO detection kit out of an old tin cans, a busted radio, and a stack of those alien crop circle books from the mobile library. We spent hours on the back porch, eyes glued to the horizon, convinced we'd snap a visitor and become national heroes, until a sheep trampled our antenna and the whole thing. Don't tell me my own memories.
2: Did that actually happen?
0: I guess so. I don't know. I mean, people are going to do it because we're all, you know, so many people are, everybody has a different way of grappling with the fear of death. And for some people, being able to stake a legacy, I think, makes them feel better.
2: Yeah, that is just not on my radar.
3: I think mostly only narcissistic old rich people will do this for the most part.
0: Like, this is the same people who were trying to freeze their heads?
3: Yeah.
2: Yeah.
3: This is going to be the head freezers.
2: Definitely. These are the people that have a library.
3: with a rolling ladder.
0: Is there any way to prove you're more rich than that?
3: That's how you know you've made it. If you can have a library with a rolling ladder. Mm-hmm.
2: Where people have to pay to come and like see about your life.
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0: Did you miss when Kelly said this?
1: Revenge is, you know, best served with a little dish on the side of this is exactly how it feels.
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0: It is time to play Dumber Than the Show Trivia one more time this week. This time against Kelly Cheese for $100. 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If you haven't downloaded it yet, do so for free right now. And it could be your key to playing Dumber Than the Show Trivia on a Friday. Aaron, who's from Southwest Michigan but currently hanging in Florida for work. Hi, Aaron.
1: Hey, how are you guys?
0: Good. What do you do?
1: I work in a nuclear plant in a covert.
0: Ooh. What do you do in the nuclear plant? Like, what kind of job?
1: I'm training to be an operator in the control room.
0: Okay. Is that, does that give you anxiety?
1: No.
0: No. Because it's not the 1970s. You don't think every time something goes wrong.
2: I don't know.
0: It would be. Have you watched Chernobyl, Aaron?
1: I have, of course.
3: Oh, my gosh. What a show.
0: Man. All right. Aaron? You're playing against Kelly today. You and Kelly will have the same five questions from me. Whoever gets the most right out of five wins. In case of a tie, low time wins. You each get a maximum of 90 seconds. Kelly will go to the hallway as she is making her way out there now, and she will not be able to hear anything from your turn, Aaron. Do you have any questions for us?
1: I do not.
0: Okay. Are you in the plant right now?
1: No, I'm in a hotel room.
0: Dang. I was going to see if you could, like, pull a lever or push a button that would make alarms go off just for a second so we could hear it.
3: I'm sure they would love that.
0: Like, hey, yep. I mean, how cool would it be? The Free Beer and Hot Wings show had a meltdown warning occur live during their benchmark game, Dumber Than the Show Trivia.
3: That would be really fun.
0: Everything was fine, but a brief panic took place.
2: It's fine.
0: Like if we cause a public alert to go out.
2: No.
4: Oh, my God!
0: There it is. Aaron, shut that down. Aaron? Sorry. Fantasy camp for a moment. Your turn for Dumber Than the Show Trivia. Are you ready?
1: I'm ready.
0: All right. Your turn on Dumber Than the Show Trivia begins in 3, 2, 1. The Strait of Gibraltar separates Spain and Gibraltar from what African country?
1: Morocco.
0: Does sound travel faster through water or the air?
1: Water.
0: Collectively, what name is given to the first 10 of the amendments to the United States Constitution?
1: The Bill of Rights.
0: What blue-collar comedy tour comedian is known for his routine concerning tater salad?
1: Larry the Cable Guy.
0: What are the two main ingredients of mayonnaise?
1: Eggs and vinegar.
0: Time. How'd you do?
1: I don't know.
0: Okay. Well, we'll find out in a moment.
1: I got one.
0: Okay. You're content with one, at least. Let's score this game after we let Kelly play, because that's the order of operations.
3: We would need her to do that, yeah.
0: Kelly strides in. Long thigh bones, so the strides are more than a yard. Welcome back.
5: Thank you so much.
0: What is your state of readiness?
5: I'm ready.
0: It's a good state.
5: Yes.
0: Kelly, your turn on Dumber Than the Show Trivia. $100 jackpot for Aaron begins in 3, 2, 1. The Strait of Gibraltar separates Spain and Gibraltar from what African country?
5: Morocco.
0: Does sound travel faster through water or the air?
5: Water.
0: Collectively, what name is given to the first 10 of the amendments to the United States Constitution?
5: The Bill of Rights.
0: What blue-collar comedy tour comedian is known for his routine concerning tater salad?
5: Oh, what is that guy's name? He works with Jeff Foxworthy. I'll never pass. Double pass, I mean.
0: What are the two main ingredients of mayonnaise?
5: Egg whites and, oh my God. I have egg whites and cream.
0: Time. How'd you do?
5: I know I got 3. So, okay.
0: Okay. Let's find out together. Aaron, welcome back. Let's score this game. The Strait of Gibraltar separates Spain and Gibraltar from what African country? This troubled neither of you. Kelly said Morocco. Aaron said Morocco. 1-1. Does sound travel faster through water or the air? Kelly seemed to answer water with a question in her voice. Is that fair?
5: Mm-hmm.
0: Aaron, similar. It is water, correct. It actually travels through water 4 times faster than the air. Both correct, 2-2.
5: The only reason I know that is because, or I say I know, questioned, said yes questioningly, is because when we would be on the lake at my parents' house, we could hear people talking on the other side of the lake, and it would carry over so quickly that I was like, that's got to be right.
0: We always tell that to our boys. They'll be on the floaty thing if they're out in the water, and all of a sudden you hear them swearing every 3 seconds, particularly the oldest ones. Mm-hmm. And we'll just say, we can hear everything you're saying. Then they look out because, you know, God knows what else they were talking about. All right, tied at 2. Collectively, what name is given to the first 10 of the amendments to the United States Constitution? Kelly Cheese said the Bill of Rights. Aaron said the Bill of Rights. You are both correct again, and we are tied at 3. What blue-collar comedy tour comedian is known for his routine concerning tater salad? That was the first time I read it right. Kelly said, oh, who is that guy? He works with Jeff Foxworthy. I give up. Pass. Double pass! Aaron did some wandering a bit and then said, Larry the Cable Guy.
5: Damn it!
0: That is incorrect.
5: It's not him?
0: It is Ron White.
5: Oh, okay. But he did used to work with Jeff Foxworthy a lot,
0: correct.
5: Right?
3: Yeah,
5: okay.
3: Yeah, they were all on there. And then Bill Engvall.
5: Yeah.
0: Who was the Here's Your Sign guy?
5: Oh, I thought I would have said Larry the Cable Guy, so yeah.
0: What are the 2 main ingredients of mayonnaise? Kelly said egg whites and, I'm very confident about that first part, cream? Aaron said eggs and vinegar? If one of you is correct, you win. If neither is correct, we go to the clocks. The answer is eggs and oil.
5: Oh, I was like, what is it?
0: So we go to the clocks tied at 3.
6: Only a few seconds separated you guys. Winning time was 35.83 seconds. Losing time was 39.47 seconds. The winner of today's game of Dumber Than the Show Trivia for $100 is Aaron.
5: Nice job, Aaron.
1: Oh, thank you.
0: Not gonna lie, Aaron, thought you were cooked.
1: I thought so too.
0: Aaron wins $100. Congratulations, sir.
1: Thank you, guys.
0: People want you to say, don't! Because you're a...
1: Don't.
0: Yeah, there you go. That's the only way to go. Thank you for humoring us. Me.
1: You're welcome.
0: Aaron, good job. Keep an eye on your email inbox, bud.
1: Thank you.
0: Thank you. We will play again later on today. What a joy it'll be. Have a chance to win some money up to $1,100 today. Even more tomorrow. We all have those house projects that we've been avoiding, right? 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
14: Right now, it is partly cloudy and 73 degrees. Later on, mostly sunny with a high of 82 degrees. And for tonight, a few clouds with a low of 66 degrees.
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1: It turns out 1,321 Earths okay. can fit in Jupiter. 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
5: All right.
1: That gets the point.
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1: 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Does in this case. 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Let's start with this. Guy's getting sued for $10 million. And he did what the guy is saying he did. He shot him. He shot the guy who was breaking into his business.
5: Okay. Oh.
1: Whom he told to turn around. He had a granite and marble store in Oregon, and Kenneth Voiles decided to break in. He's accusing the owner, James Grant, of battery, assault, negligence, and intentional infliction of emotional distress. $5 million in compensatory damages and $5 million in punitive.
4: Damn.
6: After he broke into his place.
1: That is how it seems, because that is what happened.
4: Classic.
6: All right.
7: That's where it went right through my brain, that he is ready to attack me and stop me. When he picked up the bolt cutter and raised it and was starting to come at me. I was lucky I could run about 15 feet, grab my gun. He started coming at me this way. I told him multiple times, 3 to 4, maybe 5 times to get on the ground. So I finally had to shoot. I only shot him when he was standing looking at me, ready to come at me. And then I just let him go because I just wanted it to be over.
1: I'm no expert in the law, but it seems like he's going to be found innocent. He's not going to lose that case, but he shouldn't have to defend it anyway.
6: No.
1: Even if he loses, it's going to cost him a fortune.
4: Mm-hmm.
1: Because I'm guessing the guy that broke into this business while experiencing an emotionally distressed homeless moment probably doesn't have a lot of money to pay legal expenses when he eventually loses that case.
4: Probably not. Probably not.
5: Well, good luck with that.
4: Mm-hmm.
1: You ever get confused by the call signs of airplanes? Like when you're looking at like American Airlines flight 2482, but you look at it, then you realize, oh, it's the same number in either direction. That's confusing, right?
5: Yeah.
1: It can be.
5: Yeah, I never realized that until way late. Like the flight numbers never change.
1: Yeah, I thought they were just randomly applied all the time. But the people who need to know them, they already know them, right? Like, you don't have to worry about it. But what if they don't? What if there's one airspace and one air flight controller who has two American Airlines 2482s in their zone at the same time?
4: Oh, geez.
1: That would be a potential disaster.
5: That's weird.
1: And that is what happened here.
4: Yeah.
8: American 2482, if you're up, radar contact, maintain 9,000.
9: Oh, we checked in, but yeah, maintain 9,000, American 2482.
10: I think someone just took that for us, but American 2482, we are 6,000, climbing 9,000.
8: If you're on the arrival on Eagle, you know what? Somebody else has your American 2482 on the arrival. I need you to maintain 10,000. Is your company same call sign out of 1,800 descending to 10,000? I've been working air traffic for 25 years. I've never seen that two aircraft pretty much merge with the same call sign. That's pretty incredible. Could have been disastrous, but I'm glad it all worked out.
1: So again, one's taking off, one is landing. And so when he gives the announcement, ascend to 10,000 feet, I mean, if the pilot's not listening carefully and they don't realize it was taken by somebody else, I mean, oh, I know they're supposed to be, but there's a lot going on, right?
11: Yeah.
1: Now they're both at 10,000 feet going in opposite directions.
11: Yikes.
5: That's scary.
1: Yeah. It does seem scary, right?
5: Yeah.
1: This lady was getting fined by her homeowners association $45 a day because her bush had died and it was brown. Too tacky for the HOA. So rather than like pulling it out or planting a new bush, she came up with this plan, which I think you'd be able to tell by the sounds what she's doing.
12: They keep charging me $45 for this bush. We're going to fix it today. Not dead no more, Becky.
5: Oh, I bet it looked good, too.
12: They're going to be like, how did it get green? I don't know, but it's green today.
4: Oh, boy, I mean, yeah.
1: Pretty listen, petty, but
4: it is. I mean, but, you know, I mean, there are rules about having an unkempt bush.
5: Yeah.
4: Like, you gotta tend to your bush.
5: Especially when that bush is on display and everybody in the neighborhood can see it.
4: Yeah, everyone can see it. Nobody wants to see a janky bush.
6: No, dried and crusty like that.
4: No, all brittle.
1: What if she enjoys the arid desert and that's the kind of bush that she grew up looking at?
4: I don't know.
1: Maybe her mom had an arid bush in their yard growing up when they grew up near Tucson. I don't know how she lives.
5: Maybe, but there are just some bush rules.
4: There are, you know.
5: For neighborhoods.
4: HOA. Yeah, you can't be having a crusty bush.
5: You agree to live in that neighborhood, you gotta abide by the rules of the bush.
4: You gotta condition the bush.
1: I guess I'm torn because I agree the bush is better green, but also I never want to be on the side of the HOA.
5: Yeah.
4: No, you don't, but...
6: But also, with as much money as you pay for HOA, if the bush is that big of a deal, why not pay for a new bush?
1: That's a good point.
6: Like,
1: right?
6: What does your HOA fee go towards if not fresh bush?
4: Yeah. I mean, honestly, if you don't want to tend to the bush, just get rid of the bush altogether.
6: Yeah.
4: It's not that hard.
5: Yeah. Mm-hmm.
4: Getting rid of a bush is literally the easiest thing you can do.
5: I mean, I learned last summer that I could give away bush no problem.
1: Oh, yeah.
5: Freebeer took two bushes from my house.
1: Yeah, and now, if you take a look at those bushes in our front yard, the one bush from Steve's house is dead. Mm. It is dry. We threw it away.
5: You got a dry bush.
1: Yeah. We threw it away. It's not any use to us anymore. No one wants an old dry one, right?
4: No.
1: But the other one, clinging to life. Let's be fair. They might both be dead soon.
6: No.
1: A resurgent is coming on for Steve and Annette 2.0.
4: Yeah. Mm-hmm. Yeah. Got to keep those things real hydrated.
5: Yeah.
1: Last night, the Cardinals saw the debut of a minor leaguer named Josh Baez.
5: And I think it was 2 nights ago. I thought it was
1: 2 nights ago.
5: Saturday. Yeah.
1: The Cardinals saw the debut of Josh Baez. And it looks like he's going to be pretty good at baseball if the first day is any indication.
13: Swing and a high fly belted.
1: First pitch
13: in the show. Baez homers.
5: He just got called up. That's his first at bat.
6: Oh, it's got to feel so
13: good. Look at that Cardinal dugout.
1: I know it's his first at bat, but he looks like a grown-ass man.
5: Yeah. What's he, 19?
1: Probably.
6: It's unfortunate that he's also not attractive at all.
5: Yeah.
6: God, he looks like a statue.
1: He does.
5: All right, so that was his first at bat.
14: Like that home run
5: there's a second
14: on the
5: at
14: first
5: bat.
14: Pitch they've seen.
13: Swing and a drive down the line.
6: That pitcher knew
13: again
6: right away.
13: That ball is gone. He's got two homers.
5: Here's his third at bat.
13: Swing, drive, well hit right.
1: One to left, one to center, one to right.
13: It's gone. It is gone.
1: Wow.
13: It is gone. Three homers for Baez. Major League history at Wrigley Field.
6: I love that baby blue suit they wear. Whatever the blue is. It looks so good with that red.
1: Man. Yep.
5: His teammates are just standing on the edge of the dugout. Like, what the hell did we just
1: witness? It's just not supposed to be that way.
5: Yeah.
1: I mean, you know, there's a list of plenty of guys who hit a home run in their first at bat, and then we don't know their names anymore because they ended up not being great.
4: But it does happen, yeah.
1: Good Lord. An auspicious start.
4: Yeah.
6: What kind of, I mean, that's such crazy pressure, though, now, because what a fantastic game for him. Yeah, fantastic. Right. First time. And somebody on that bench is probably like, oh, I'm going back to the minor leagues.
1: Crap.
6: But, I mean, how do you live up to that? Every time you go up to bat, you're going to hit a home run now. The pressure is real.
1: If he goes 0 for 4 in the next time he plays, he's still hitting 375 on the season, but it'll feel like he's a loser.
4: Right.
1: Crazy.
5: I hope somebody calls into Mike Francesa and asks if there's a chance that that guy will only hit home runs. like that one caller who called in and with all seriousness said, hey, Mike, you think there's ever a team that's going to go 162-0? And he fielded it like a serious question.
1: Like that's his mind. Yeah. It's still mad at him, of course. On the way. One side says they were just playing dodgeball, and, you know, who knew that dodgeballs hurt? The other side says, look at the bruises, man. Look at them. You decide. 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
16: From the 106.7, The Fox Weather Center, today will be sunny with a high near 81. Winds from the north-northwest at 6 to 9 miles per hour, gusting to 16. Tonight, mostly clear with a low around 62. Tuesday, mostly sunny with a high near 83. Showers are likely after 1 a.m. Tuesday night, with a low around 67 and a 60% chance of rain. For the latest news, weather, and community info, visit DecaturRadio.com.
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1: I mean, they turned some lemonade into lemons.
0: Mm-hmm. Nice job, idiot.
1: Lemonade into lemons is backwards.
2: That would be cool, though.
3: I mean, that would be really impressive.
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1: In an hour, the Free Beer and Hot Wings report, AI slop has invaded the schools, at least one school and a textbook. A lengthy discussion of eating beaver on a Detroit TV news show. And I guess the actor Adam Scott from Severance, Parks and Rec, and lots of other things. I guess this is a sign that he's made it, but also, what a punch in the gut. Both things can be true at the same time. Free Beer, Hot Wings, Steve, Kelly, Maitland. Let's get messy. This is a messy story because, you know, the inherent sort of feeling you get on the inside with a story like this is, yeah, you got to take sides, right? I mean,
4: yes.
1: You can genuine. I think we're capable of being open-minded enough to say, well, there's some gray area here. This is not black and white. Right. This one is all gray. Maybe. It's a dodgeball assault case. Check it out.
5: A group of three... serious charges accused of assaulting a girl at school.
6: It happened in their eighth grade gym class as the kids were preparing for a game of dodgeball. Michaela Marshall shows us how this turned into a criminal case in this exclusive story from the town of Mayer.
7: What started as a harmless game of dodgeball in gym class turned into hospital visits and claims of assault. Now the mother of one of the boys who is accused in this case is fighting back against the criminal charge her son faces.
1: Okay, so you don't know much right now. You know that three boys are facing criminal charges. They're eighth graders. They're 13, I'll tell you that.
8: Okay.
1: For dodgeball. And the mother of the boy is like, oh, this is just...
2: Okay.
1: Oh, good. Where do you think you'll be in a couple minutes?
2: Oh, man.
3: Well, I'm already surprised that they still play dodgeball in schools.
2: I thought
3: that would be something that they deemed like, this is, can't do this anymore.
2: Well, you got to teach them to dodge a wrench first. Yeah. That's why.
8: I feel like I'm going to think to myself, this seems like an overreaction. And then I'm going to see pictures and be like, kids are just getting worse these days.
1: Yeah.
8: Like, okay. You really pissed me off with this one.
1: Yeah.
8: Dodgeball should be banned forever is right. How I think I'm going to feel in a minute.
3: My first reaction is eye roll. Come on.
1: Kind of. The first thing they say as they're showing the 13-year-old girl who was assaulted, according to the story, has pretty significant bruising.
2: Mm-hmm. Yeah, it's a pretty strong bruise. Somebody whipped it real hard.
1: See what they say.
9: Photos of black and blue bruises on a young girl paint an unsettling picture. But they don't tell the full story if you ask one of the kids blamed for them.
10: I didn't think a dodgeball would hurt.
11: And there's a foam ones, too.
10: So you can squeeze them and, like, they compress and stuff.
9: 13-year-old Abel Skipper says his ex-girlfriend is the victim in this case.
3: His ex-girlfriend?
1: Yeah.
2: Okay. All right. They have been dating.
3: Surprised that they're being interviewed on the news.
1: Right?
3: You'd think that there would be, especially since it's like pending.
1: And a juvenile case?
3: Yeah.
2: Well, that's because, it has questionable parents.
1: That's what I thought.
2: Uh-huh.
3: You're saying Abel Skipper has questionable parents?
1: Mm-hmm. Yeah. Right.
2: Yeah.
10: I wouldn't say we were on good terms, but I also wouldn't say we were on bad terms. She used to hit me a lot, and then she kind of just broke it off after that.
1: What?
2: Okay.
1: This is... Told you it was going to get messy.
2: Yeah,
3: it sure is.
2: Now it's messy.

0: Abel says he and two of his friends threw foam balls at a girl in class.
1: We threw around the dodgeballs, and then I throw it at her. I hit her. One of the kids missed. The other kid also hit.
0: 2 days later, the Yavapai County Sheriff's Office got a call from a Banner Health social worker who said three boys attacked a classmate. According to that tip, they relentlessly assaulted her with dodgeballs when she came out of the bathroom, and she was now in the hospital.
2: That's a big difference.
3: It's the hospital.
2: So he's like, yeah, we just threw three balls at her or whatever. But it wasn't during the game. She came out of the bathroom and got pegged.
4: Okay.
2: Also, the news just raced right by so far, the she used to hit me thing, which feels weird.
4: Yep.
5: It is absolutely ridiculous. This is a game that every kid in the nation plays at some point in their life. They're considering the dodgeball a weapon. And that he knowingly or willingly, recklessly harmed this girl just playing dodgeball in PE.
0: Abel's mom said,
6: It's pretty bad.
2: So that's the mom. She said, just playing dodgeball. But you, ma'am, I know it's your kid, but they weren't playing dodgeball yet. I still think it's overreaching. But man.
3: Well, yeah, when you're not ready for it, I've been hit with a dodgeball by a kid who can throw before it hurts.
2: Yeah.
3: Like when you're, especially when you're not expecting it.
6: Well, and I think the intent here is humiliation, right? Like, yes, I had the biggest crush on this guy, and he's such a douche. His name's Brandon. But, man, he was, like, my first big crush, 8th, 9th grade, and I thought, wow, okay, this guy is so cool. Of course, I met him at church camp. And I was walking out of, like, the girls' dorm area at this church camp, and a football is just launched right at me. And, of course, I don't see it. It hits me in the face, but then I end up catching it. So it hits me, it pops out my face, and I catch it, and they're like, oh, nice catch. And at that moment, I realized, you're a loser, and I don't like you.
2: Right?
6: Like, who does that to somebody unless you are intentionally trying to humiliate them because you think it would be funny?
2: Yeah.
6: Hell yeah, I'd push like this. Damn right I would.
0: Cecily is angry about how this was handled. A deputy interviewed all of the children involved, and all three boys said they had no intentions of hurting her. But Abel did admit, I'm not going to lie, I did target her a little bit.
6: Okay,
2: That's the epitome of a teenage answer.
6: Exactly.
3: It is.
2: I didn't want to hurt her, but I did. I'm not going to lie, I did target her a little bit. Well, there's no target someone a little bit.
4: Dodgeball, there kind of is.
3: Yeah. But that's
6: when you're actually playing the game, but she's walking out of a bathroom.
4: Right.
6: Yeah. Like at that point, I targeted her. I just didn't think it was going to be that bad where it left a welt on her body. And now I regret it.
3: Right. Which we all know. Like, of course he targeted her.
6: Yeah.
2: It's his ex-girlfriend.
3: He
2: weren't
3: just
2: on bad terms, but they weren't on good either.
4: She used to hit him, remember?
2: Yeah.
1: So like, obviously I'm going to have to target somebody for dodgeball. It's dodgeball. You have to choose somebody, throw the ball, then try to get them out. I didn't want to hurt her at all.
0: Cecily tells me she
2: You weren't playing dodgeball. It had not started yet. This is why I think that kid's a giant liar, and his mom knows it. She didn't want her baby boy to be in trouble.
0: Tells me she heard nothing about the incident from school officials. Her son was never disciplined in any way at school. And she didn't even know a deputy talked to him at school until she got this letter from the Yavapai County Juvenile Justice Center about a misdemeanor assault charge months later.
3: That's not cool.
4: That's strange.
2: That's what I said. This is a messy situation.
3: It is. Yeah, if a school calls the cops and they don't call the parent, yikes.
2: I'd be pissed.
3: I'd be pissed, too.
6: I guess unless the kid is 17 or 18, but
3: he's 13.
6: Yeah, he's 13.
3: Even at 17 or 18, they're still in school.
6: Right, absolutely. Yeah, the school should have said something to the parents. I feel like you should have kept it between the parents of the two kids first to see, like, okay, what does the kid who feels like they were intentionally harmed, assaulted, however you want to put it, at school.
2: Yeah.
6: What do her parents think? Can we solve this before police get involved? Do we give this kid ISS? Do we suspend him? What do we do? But yeah, to immediately go to the police and then the parents find out,
2: that's pretty bad.
6: Gross.
5: The situation where, you know, boys will be boys, then he deserves punishment for that. But I also think that, you know, I don't agree with victim blaming, but I think my son is also getting injustice here when it comes to the court situation.
0: A judge will hear both sides at a trial scheduled for August 17th. And according to the skippers, two of the three boys

0: families will be there to defend themselves. I reached out to the school and the victim's mom and did not hear back. We'll keep you posted as we learn more.
1: I'm curious, where's the other dude?
2: I don't know.
1: Yeah, I'm going
2: probably
1: camping.
2: Probably lawyered up and was like, I'm not going to go on the news and talk about this.
1: Well, pretty curious because I can't imagine any lawyer, like you said, would have been like, yeah, definitely talk to the news.
2: Yep.
1: Get some more statements on the record.
2: Yeah, say that you targeted someone.
1: I mean, just a little, though.
2: Yeah, just a little targeting.
1: It was 2019. A 10-year-old Michigan boy faced charges of assault when he was accused of throwing a dodgeball at a student's head, which injured the peer during a schoolyard game. The boy's mother said at the time the ball thrown by her son resulted in the student suffering a concussion. Her son was suspended from school and charged with assault, which was dropped after the Wayne County Prosecutor's Office reviewed the case. So there is some precedent here. What a messy mess, though.
2: Yeah, I mean, that would be tough to figure out. Because if you're playing a game where there's contact involved like that, you know,
1: it's like you said, it's a surprise anyone's still playing dodgeball.
3: It kind of is. I mean, honestly,
1: it's so fun.
3: It is fun. I loved it at that age. I thought it was a ton of fun. And there's still, I mean, you have to have a cutoff certainly, but like middle school, there's still some gender parity there.
1: Yeah,
3: in fact, usually like the girls, especially the ones who could play softball, that could whip a dodgeball underhand was like, it would come in at your shins. And like, they were good at it.
1: Yeah. Right.
3: That was, I liked dodgeball.
4: Those sports like that always remind me of the same type of people. They grow up to be the boat people who, when you're on a boat and they're the ones driving while you're on the tube, they want to hurt you.
3: Yes.
4: So that's what this little douche is. He's the one that was like, I really just wanted to hurt somebody, but I didn't intentionally mean to hurt him that bad.
3: Like I wanted to dump him off into the water and make him almost drown, but I didn't want him to drown.
4: I wanted to go flying off the tube, but I didn't think she'd hit face first in the water and, you know, bust her teeth out. Yeah. Like, that's this type of stuff where you think to yourself, but you were being reckless on purpose, and then somebody got hurt, and now you're just like, well, I don't mean to be that guy, but you are that guy. Like, little douche is 13 growing up to be boatman. Don't do that.
1: A lot of versions of person who thinks it's funny to, like we talk about all the time, where most pranks are actually just assaults.
4: Mm-hmm. Yeah.
1: Like when people are like, oh, I got him good. I totally hit him in the back with a 2x4. That's assault.
2: You just hit him. Yeah. You just injured him.
3: But man, I remember 13, and you're just so dumb. Mm-hmm. Like, you just don't think about what is going to happen when you do stuff like that.
1: When we were in eighth grade,
3: you don't expect somebody to get really hurt.
1: We thought it was hilarious in gym class to pull each other's pants down. And the only reason no one got charged. Yeah. No, it's not. They're the people that all of a sudden have their tallywhacker hanging out or whatever other sort of stuff is down there. But everybody thought it was okay.
3: Yeah, you pants a person.
1: And then you look back on it now and you're like, oh, if one person had called the cops, it would have been pretty hard to go. Well, any of us would have been that kid. Mm-hmm. Oh, did you mean to pull their pants down? Well, yeah, but not like that much.
3: No, in a funny way.
1: It was supposed to be funny the way they were.
3: They were supposed to think that was the funniest thing in the world.
5: We just would tell people to bend over and spell run. Like bend over and then you go, R-U-N? Are you in?
4: Y'all never heard that?
3: No.
5: No?
1: No, did that work?
5: Yeah.
1: Did it work more than once?
5: They got me. I was embarrassed as hell.
1: Would have got me too. Who am I kidding? All right. Dumber Than the Show trivia on the way in an hour. Back in a moment. It is the Free Beer and Hot Wings Show. 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
12: 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Detectives are currently investigating a theft that occurred during the early morning hours of June 29th, 2026 at St. Patrick's Catholic Church. Several large copper downspouts were removed from the exterior of the building overnight. This incident is one of several similar copper thefts reported in the area. Surveillance video shows a possible suspect described as a white male wearing dark clothing and riding a bicycle. 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

0: retired. And according to all sides, there was no promise made that his jersey would be retired. Also, you left early.
1: Yeah, you're done.
0: Well, across baseball, they were piling on Jaden Daniels this weekend. The Guardians, old habits, wrote 1-5. And we'll say it because we're not scared of Jaden Daniels. Toronto Blue Jays won 4-1, scored 4 to honor Jaden Daniels, number 5. The Anaheim Angels of Los Angeles. Picture of Gene Simmons. He asked to throw a 5th pitch, but we had to say no. Didn't want to get sued by JD.
2: Are they tagging him in these posts too?
3: Yeah.
2: Oh, that's rough.
0: A collection. But it wasn't just baseball.
3: Oh, no.
0: It was
3: all over the internet.
0: Everybody clowning on him.
2: So StubHub. Stupid.
0: If you went to StubHub this weekend, they made it seem like, effective immediately from at StubHub, we will no longer offer tickets in groups of 5 out of respect for Jaden Daniels. We're only doing 4 or 6+. Thank you for your understanding. Columbia football, who at one point held the record for most losses consecutively by a football program, showed a photo from their field from above, like a drone shot, where it was the 10-yard line and then 10 hash marks and then the goal line, but no 5-yard line.
2: Oh, that was nice.
0: Out of respect for Jaden Daniels, we've removed the 5-yard line from our field. Hashtag roar, lion, roar. The Orioles. Out of respect for Jaden Daniels, this player went 4-for-6.
3: No, 4-to-6 runs.
0: 4-to-6 runs. Oh, my God.
3: Like, he had 2 RBI.
0: Saratoga Race Course. Opened before the Civil War. Out of respect for Jaden Daniels, we will no longer be using post number 5 on the starting gate at Saratoga Race Course. Alan Jackson has changed the name of his song to 4 o'clock somewhere. Out of respect for Jaden Daniels.
3: Great. There's so many. Oh, minor league baseball got in on the action, too. You see that? Yesterday's game will resume at 5:05 tonight in the 5th inning. We hope that's okay with Jaden Daniels.
0: Hurricane categories have been changed to category 1, 2, 3, 4, and 6, allowing Jaden Daniels to continue to have his rights to number 5. This is embarrassing, right?
4: Oh, my God, yeah.
3: And it's super embarrassing.
0: You know, everybody wants to ask him about it, and of course he doesn't want to respond, so then his camp is just saying, Mr. Daniels is training for the start of the season and looks forward to getting back out on the field. But what do you say?
2: I mean, it's embarrassing.
0: Like,
2: embarrassing.
3: I don't know how you walk it back. Like, you can't.
0: How is there not an adult in the room who said, hey, this might look embarrassing if you're like, man, retire my number.
2: Yeah, dude, you're a professional now.
3: But again,
2: who cares? You're the guy that still wears his varsity jacket in college.
0: Yes. You're absolutely right.
3: But again, we already know that he's stupid, and so is everyone around him, because they thought that they would file this lawsuit and it would remain behind closed doors.
2: Yeah.
3: That they would just negotiate this at a boardroom table and no one would ever know. How would you think no one's going to know that?
0: Jaden Daniels,
3: like a top quarterback in the NFL, and you're suing your former school so they don't use your number?
0: Are you kidding? If if you found that out, like, if you worked in the athletic department, you saw that letter come in, and you heard about it through the grapevine, if you could get a picture, that's the most fun thing to leak in the history of the world. Because he's a douchebag. I don't care how much you liked him when he was there. All right, what's the most popular soda in every state? You think you'd know? I'm going to tell you right now, you don't.
2: No.
0: Because also, I don't think these are true.
3: I mean, there's certain states, definitely, I wouldn't know.
2: I think Kelly will be good at this.
0: Mm-hmm. Well, Kelly knows which state is
4: New Jersey is Pepsi.
0: New Jersey is...
4: Or root beer, or something weird.
0: Canada Dry ginger ale.
4: That's exactly.
5: Yep.
3: Oh, Canada garbage. Dry.
0: New York
2: Canada
0: State
2: Dry
0: is
2: the only time you ever drank that is when you were sick.
3: Yeah.
0: Right?
3: I like Canada Dry. That's good. Ginger ale's not bad.
0: Ginger ale seems to be very strong in the Northeast.
3: So it makes a great mixer.
0: Maybe that's why. Canada Dry, Maine, New Hampshire, Vermont, Connecticut checking in, Diet Coke, Rhode Island, Massachusetts, all coming in hard. Rhode Island, Connecticut, rather, coming in strong with Canada Dry. Same for Maryland. Delaware is a Pepsi state.
1: Delaware.
0: They're the only... Well, no, they're not the only Pepsi state. They're one of a few. Michigan is a Werner's ginger ale state.
4: Yeah. Oh. Mm-hmm.
0: That's not the soda that most people buy. A bottle 30 years ago, but it wasn't like, wow, look at all these Werner's bottles.
3: It's
0: no way.
3: It's popular here amongst the ginger ales because it's brewed in Michigan. But it's definitely not the most bought.
0: Which soda is the number one in the most states?
3: I would think
2: it's
3: Coke.
2: It's got to be Coke.
0: You think Coke?
3: I would think Coca-Cola.
0: Kelly, you have to think Coke.
4: Yeah, of course I think Coca-Cola.
5: Or Mountain Dew.
0: Coke is only three states.
2: Which states?
0: Which
2: gotta
0: is
2: got to be Georgia.
3: It's got to be Georgia, right?
0: Georgia, Florida, and Louisiana.
2: Oh, Florida surprises me.
0: Dr. Pepper is like 17 states.
4: I was going to say, Dr. Pepper. Really? People love Dr. Pepper.
2: Yeah. I like a good Dr. Pepper.
3: I do too.
0: Alaska, Texas, Arkansas, Alabama, Tennessee, North Carolina, Arkansas, Kansas, Montana, Wyoming, Idaho, Nevada, everybody.
4: But it's that happy medium, because if you're a Pepsi person and you go somewhere and they only have Coke, well, they definitely have Dr. Pepper, so that's your go-to. And if vice versa, you're a Coke person, they only have Pepsi, there's Dr. Pepper there. Dr. Pepper is a Spider-Man of the Coke and Pepsi universe. He can be in both.
0: I see what you're saying.
4: Dr. Pepper can be in both. And, I mean, when I go to a movie theater, they're always Pepsi. Every movie theater is always Pepsi.
0: Does seem like it.
4: So I go and get myself a little Dr. Pepper. It's always there.
0: Diet Mountain Dew dominates North Dakota, South Dakota, and Minnesota. Nebraska's Diet Pepsi. It's weird. Minnesota, Mountain Dew. Mountain Dew's Ohio.
3: Nobody checking in for RC? Seems like a Mississippi.
2: What about a Shasta?
0: Nope.
3: No Shasta.
0: Let's see.
3: When you want to pop?
0: I don't think so.
2: Continental? I remember that was... Continental? Yeah, I think it was like a Sam's Club brand or something. Continental Cola. Oh,
3: never heard of it.
0: Let's see. North Carolina, I said, was Dr. Pepper. It's not. Virginia's Dr. Pepper. North Carolina's the only one that has one all to their own. Sundrop.
3: I've heard of Sundrop.
0: I thought that was a Wisconsin thing.
3: Oh.
0: Remember when we were there? We're a Sundrop state.
3: I don't think Sundrop.
2: Any Mellow Yellow in there?
0: Not a bit.
3: No. I mean, you're not going to choose that over Mountain Dew. You choose Mellow Yellow if it's a Coke place. But... Even some of the Coke places don't have Mellow Yellow.
0: Pretty rare.
3: Which is weird. With Mountain Dew being so popular.
0: Mm-hmm. On the way, we'll go around the room. Dumber Than the Show trivia comes up in 1 hour. Until then, AI slop has invaded at least one school, and let's be honest, probably lots more. When police searched the car of the man who assassinated a Minnesota lawmaker and her husband in their own home, they found a notebook and inside a handwritten list of 11 websites. They weren't weapon sites. 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
11: Pretty quiet start to our work week here as temperatures are going to be slow to warm up. Much less muggy outside here as we head in towards the afternoon here. The humidity is not going to be much of a factor with these northwesterly winds. So our feels like temperatures here staying in the 80s as opposed to the upper 90s that we had last week. We'll drop down to the low 60s for tonight. Most of the day Tuesday looks dry with mostly sunny skies, but rain returns by Wednesday. With that weather forecast, I'm meteorologist Nick Patrick.
12: Fox News, I'm CJ Papa. Popular Hollywood actress gone too soon. Fox's Todd Pryor with more on the death of 36-year-old Hayden Panettiere.
13: Her father releasing a statement saying, quote, "It is with profound sadness that we share the tragic passing of our beloved Hayden. She was an incredible light and a force of nature who brought immeasurable love and joy to all who knew her and to the millions who watched her on screen."
12: She was known for her roles in shows like Heroes in Nashville. A deadline looms.
14: Today, the memorandum of understanding between the United States and Iran expires. It's been 60 days since it was signed, and reports indicate very little diplomatic progress to de-escalate tension in the region and reopen the Strait of Hormuz.
12: Fox's Trey Yinks in Tel Aviv. At least 7 dead from historic flooding battering parts of Indiana. 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
4: Mommy, suck your thumb. 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
0: Just kidding. There's no
2: too far.
4: Is that why you call boo-boos bonus? Yeah.

0: 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TikTok, Instagram, and Facebook at FBHW Show. Dumber than the show trivia later on this hour. I'm Free Beer, one of the hosts, and Hot Wings said something that just took me back to a dumb memory. We're talking about our friends at ProTech Heating and Cooling, and Hot Wings said, I know it's too early, but you're going to want to see if that furnace works, you know, because if it smells like smoke, it needs some work. And it took me back to the time when me and my girlfriend had moved into an apartment complex and had been there for maybe a month or so, and it started to cool off, and they turned the furnaces on, and it had that burning some dust smell.
1: Yeah.
0: We didn't even think about it. And then the fire alarms went off in the building. And you know how that is. Like, we've seen that in this building before. When you're at in a large building, it's always like, is this a false alarm? Right? This was a three-story apartment complex, big, long, all that stuff. We're kind of waiting, kind of gathering our stuff, and we had two cats. And then, just as I opened the door to see what's going on, a woman came storming by carrying a poodle and wearing her like a robe. And she goes, the flames are licking at the walls! It's coming! Get out!
2: Did she say, Lord Jesus, it's a fire?
0: Might as well have. I slammed the door, which now the cats are like, hey, this must be an emergency. Get as far under the bed as possible!
3: Oh, Lord Jesus, it's a fire!
0: That's the lady. So now we get the cats out. Where are we going to go? The cat carrier, we only have one. We have two cats. That's a problem. The cat carrier's in a hallway. Locked in, we can't. The flames are licking the hallway, Steve.
2: Yeah,
0: Jesus, what
2: I
0: are
2: heard.
0: Gonna do?
2: Yeah,
0: so I get one cat out. My girlfriend gets the other one. We carry them down. Everybody's evacuating at this point, and we go down the stairs and get into the car. And I get in the driver's seat, and my girlfriend gets in the other one. She looks over and says, "I can't believe we made it. That was chaos." And she had an entire nail of a cat stuck in her chin. Just left the claw there. And I'm like, you got something on your face.
2: Yeah, cat in the house.
0: And that lady that yelled, the flames are licking at the walls, did not come out until about 10 minutes later. She had gotten dressed and like done her hair and then came out. So she was the Henny Penny and then was like, nah, could be wrong, and went back in, and have never wanted to push an old woman more. That's all what flashed through my head when you said, don't let your furnace not be ready for winter. I'm like, get that lady.
1: Yeah. It was very much like the fire drill on The Office. Cats everywhere.
0: Yes.
4: Oh, yeah. That is a funny scene.
0: That is one of my favorites.
4: I do love that her panic immediately sent you into a panic like that, too.
0: She said the fire was licking at the walls. What would you do? There's fire! Wall licking!
1: Yeah, I assume that, you know, it's licking at the walls.
0: Do I need to
1: visible
0: say...
1: Visible flames.
0: Do I need to say this part? There was no fire. No fire.
4: Just a little smoke.
1: Yeah, she saw nothing.
4: Good morning, I'm Kelly. And last night I did something I regret. And I'm very jealous of Maitland because she did what I am regretting. I, here locally, Hillary Duff was in town. And man, Hillary Duff got me through the awkward stage of my life, which I feel like sometimes I'm still going through. But that middle school age of Lizzie McGuire was one of my favorites. I've got a Lizzie McGuire sticker. I mean, to be fair, she's smoking a joint on my laptop. So that's grown up Lizzie McGuire. But Hillary Duff has just been a staple throughout so much TV in my life and music. I still have the CD from when she made her first CD.
5: Metamorphosis?
4: Yes. And I loved that CD, and I was listening to it all weekend. And I knew I had a boat day on Sunday, but I was like, I'm not doing anything on Friday or Saturday. I'm going to do boat day, but it was sunset boat day. So I would immediately have to leave boat day and go straight to the concert. So I knew I would probably get there like right after she got on, and about 9:30 rolled around. We got back in town, and I was like, if I go and park and then walk, I think I'm going to be a little too tired. And I've never done that in my life. I have a lot of firsts this weekend where I was like, you know what? Just go home and chill. And seeing all the glitter all over your face this morning, Maitland, makes me so jealous.
0: You have a lot of FOMO, don't you?
4: Yeah, of course I do.
0: I think in studio last week, y'all were talking about it, and you said, I'm probably going to regret it Monday. Didn't you?
4: Yeah, and I
0: think
4: I had
0: you called your shot.
4: Yeah, I had lawn tickets. It was super nice. Somebody gave them to me. But yeah, hearing that you went there, I just want to know all the things. I want to know how girl it was.
5: Yes. Hi, I'm Maitland. The girls were girling yesterday. We decided to come downtown and check out what was going on before the show. Wanted to grab a bite to eat. And as we were pulling up, a hotel near where we park did like a pop-up Aperol Spritz bar because Hillary Duff is a spokesmodel for Aperol now. So they had like a giant Hillary Duff holding the Aperol Spritz poster up on one of the windows. And so and a cute little setup. So we were like, oh my gosh, we should go over there. And my roommate, she was wearing this like orange sparkly top.
4: It's so cute.
5: As we go over there to get our drink, there's two videographers, content creators hired by Aperol who walk up and they're like, oh my gosh, you guys look so cute. The orange is so perfect. Can we get some footage of you guys ordering your drinks and getting them? And we're like, yeah, sure. So then we get them and they're like, okay, now turn around, give us a little cheers, do a little spin, do a little walk for us. So we were just like modeling for them. That was really
1: okay,
5: fun.
1: All right.
5: We sat there, we drank our little drinks, and then we walked to where we had planned to get dinner, which was closer to the venue. And as we turned the corner, their little alleyway had Aperol umbrellas. Turns out they were doing an Aperol Spritz thing too.
1: Oh, and my gosh.
4: Hillary Duff just took over our whole little city.
5: She really did. And as we're walking to dinner and as we're sitting there, all the girls are just walking by wearing sequin skirts, sequin tops, butterfly clips in their hair, glitter everywhere, and everybody is complimenting everybody. It's like, oh my God, I love your outfit. Oh my gosh, that's so creative. Because people would dress up as different Hillary Duff characters. So you'd be like, oh my God, that's Cadet Kelly. Oh, yes. There's Isabella. Like all of these characters over the years, which was so cool. And then the age range too was really fun. There was a mom and her like 4-year-old daughter, and they went as like a pair of characters. And it was the cutest little thing. So we sit down at this restaurant. It's all Aperol spritzed out. Those content people found us there too. And they were like, oh, hey. I said, well, I promise we're not stalking you, but we just happen to be at the same places. And they're like, this is great. Actually, now that you have more Aperol spritzes, can we do some more videos of you? So I think I'm an Aperol spokesmodel Hillary Duff as well.
0: You've said Aperol so many times.
5: Yeah.
0: And I'm trying to figure out how to, I'm like, is that apparel?
5: It's going to pop up in your algorithm.
0: Sure,
5: you're gonna get all the ads.
0: Mm-hmm.
5: But they also had these umbrellas in the tables that were different, obviously, from the ones that are normally at the restaurant. And I don't think they were very careful when they put them in. Because we're sitting there, but I got a fistful of tacos. And the wind starts blowing because it's like a wind tunnel down this alley, and it picks up our umbrella, tips it toward the top of it towards my roommate, and I just have the pole like sticking right in front of my face. And
0: not what you expect when you go to Hillary Duff.
5: No,
1: especially when you're holding on your handful of tacos.
5: Yeah, I didn't want any kind of pole near me yesterday. This is girls' night. And so then, luckily, there was a table. It was a dad, his daughter, and his wife. And his daughter and wife were going to the concert. They turned around and asked us at one point if we were going. And she was like, yeah, that was my daughter's first concert that I took her to, was Hillary Duff. So when she was coming into town, my daughter texted me and said, you want to make this full circle?
0: Aww.
5: And it was really sweet. But then, yeah, they all jumped up and helped us fix this umbrella, because sometimes you do just need a dad around to save you from things like that, especially when you're celebrating a spritz sundae.
0: Yeah, when you have that much glitter on, you should not be in charge of fixing things.
4: No. Okay, question, did they have the disco balls? Do you know the disco ball lore around her shows?
5: There was a disco ball, and then there were beach balls that they like sent, because we were on the hill as well, or the lawn, and during What Dreams Are Made Of, the final song, the biggest one, the one that everybody was crying, they had them, all these big-ass beach balls rolling down the hill.
4: Yeah.
5: And you got to keep, like, you could take it home if you caught it. We did not.
4: Yeah, because there's all these people who are going to her show that are like, hey, the disco ball is real. And they're going to record This Is What Dreams Are Made Of, mm-hmm. the big song. And they're all getting, like, smashed with these massive disco balls or beach balls. Yeah, because they're recording it, like, they come out from the most unexpected places. So people don't realize, like, oh, my God, that's from, like, back behind where the hill is. Like, it's going downhill.
5: Mm-hmm.
4: And they've been some of my funniest videos of, hey, it's real, be careful. And it's a phone just getting knocked out of somebody's hand.
5: That's the video I got of that song last night. There's just beach balls everywhere because it was towards the beginning of the song. And yeah, all you hear is just singing and giggling. And it was so cute.
0: I can't help but notice that, like, this, you talk about the girl energy of all this, and I was trying to think of what would the male equivalent be, and I can't think of one. First of all, if you get that many dudes together, it's going to be the same sort of ethos as a mixed martial arts fight.
1: It's usually going to be like rage music.
5: Yeah. I mean, Five Finger Death Punch was at the same venue the night before.
0: That's
5: so
0: true. That's
5: totally different vibes. And they took one of the bathrooms that normally is a men's bathroom, and they made it a women's bathroom last night.
0: That's awesome.
5: I don't know where the men peed. I really don't.
2: Like all six of them.
1: Yeah, I was going to say, how many men? Oh, there wasn't many.
0: Can you imagine if somebody, like if Tommy said, oh, I was at Five Finger Death Punch the night before, and everybody dressed as their favorite characters from their songs. No, of course not. That's ludicrous.
1: I dressed like a Bad Company. Let me ask you something, Maitland.
5: Yeah.
1: Now, if you can take a step back, like, it sounds like a fun experience, and like the whole everything surrounding it is a blast. Is she actually good?
5: She is so good. She sounded phenomenal live.
1: Okay.
5: And you could tell she had a backing.
6: Like, I don't believe you.
5: You could tell she had a bit of a backing track, but like you also, you know, you could tell when someone's live.
1: Yeah, I mean, cause, well, like I know, like at this point, we all know Miley Cyrus is really good.
5: Oh yeah,
1: you know, like a lot of those Disney Channel kids, like sometimes they're good and sometimes
5: they're
1: it's
5: fine.
1: Just the lore of them that's fun, but they're like, eh. So that's why I was wondering, because I don't really listen to Hillary Duff, other than the one you were talking about, which couldn't sound more like it's from a Disney Channel show.
5: Oh, What like, Dreams Are Made Of? Yeah. Yeah. Well, yeah, it was
1: but
5: in the Lizzie McGuire movie.
1: I don't know.
6: I think she's like 13.
1: Yeah, I don't know any of the other stuff, so I just wondered.
5: Yeah, she's just one of those ones that's aged so gracefully.
6: Mm-hmm.
1: Good morning, I'm Hot Wings with a hot take.
7: Oh, hot.
1: Joining Facebook groups is one of the least fulfilling things you can possibly do. There's a few on there that might be fun or whatever, but sometimes you get into something and you go, oh, this will be handy. I'll learn all kinds of good tips. And then people only ask the same dumb question over and over, and you think to yourself, how can you possibly not know the answer to this?
2: Mm-hmm. And everyone else gets pissed because they keep asking the same question and piling on. Like, well, if you would just do a search, you would have found that answer.
0: Mm-hmm. Mm-hmm. Which is true.
1: Or someone will ask the question, right under it, someone will answer it, and then right under that, someone will ask the same question. You go, it's literally right there.
2: Yeah. You had to scroll past it.
1: How can you be this dumb? I hate you. I'm learning nothing now.
0: 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Adam Scott found out that he made it. He's the star of Severance. He was in Parks and Rec and about a billion other things. AI school slop arrives in a longer conversation about eating beaver than you would expect for the morning news. Ever. That's all on the way in the report next. It is the Free Beer and Hot Wings Show.
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9: From the 106.7, The Fox Weather Center, today will be sunny with a high near 81 and light winds. Tonight remains mostly clear with a low around 62. Tuesday brings mostly sunny skies and a high near 83. Showers are likely after 1 in the morning Tuesday night, with a low near 67 and a 60% chance of rain. For the latest news, weather, and community info, visit DecaturRadio.com.
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0: 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Remember when the Savannah Bananas were just a team that played in Savannah and they were neat and then only on the internet, and now they are everywhere. They're on TV more than Major League Baseball, it feels like.
27: Selling out huge stadiums.
0: Yeah, huge. Yeah, it was a big deal. Went on the road and they were touring like the single A ballpark where we live. And now they're playing Fenway and Rocky Stadium and Yankee Stadium and everywhere else.
27: When they were playing locally, you couldn't just buy tickets. I think 6 months or 8 months in advance, the team sent out an email saying that there was going to be a lottery just to have the opportunity to buy tickets.
0: That's remarkable. So they continue to grow, and for good reason. They put on a very entertaining thing. And because of their growth and how fun they are, they've become a viable avenue for promoting things, like the fact that there's going to be Frozen 3 coming out. Disney made that announcement amongst the many announcements going forward.
28: Yeah.
0: And so, who was there with the bananas? The one and only Kristen Bell.

0: going crazy. It's a Broadway musical.
1: Yeah.
2: Yes, that's where it's the truth. And I owe it all to you.
3: Give up for Derek Crenna and Kristen Bell!
0: So, yeah, it started with her performing her song from Frozen. When she's finally going to be let out of the castle or whatever.
4: Oh, yeah.
1: Mm-hmm.
0: She did that, and then she performed a song, I believe, from Frozen 2, and then she started singing the Jennifer Warren's Bill Medley song. Mm. A dude in the Bananas uniform did the same thing.
1: Yeah.
0: And people went crazy. By the way, she sang beautifully for being on like a little lavalier mic.
5: Yeah.
4: Yeah.
0: And
4: yeah,
0: walking around the whole time. Not bad.
5: Can't be easy.
0: I wouldn't think so. This mom started looking at her kids' school books from the school and found out that they had a little more AI, artificial intelligence, than you'd want.
6: Well, I bet you've never seen this U.S. map before, where Kentucky is Kenvecky, Indiana is Enolano, and Tennessee is Tunisio, and the list goes on. Well, this was in the agenda given to students at a JCPS middle school.
1: Oh, my God. Missouri was Massour.
0: Oh, yeah, they're not.
1: Like, I'm looking at all kinds of, like, I'm just watching it go by.
4: New Mexico's New Mizzoni.
5: Mm-hmm. Yes.
7: Mom, did you know that we live in Vinecki? And I said, what are you talking about?
6: That question sent Morris flipping through her middle schooler at Farnsley's brand new agenda.
4: Farnsley. Her child, okay. We, all right. You know what? Little Farnsley, I can't.
1: Yeah.
4: I hate it.
1: Remember when we just have to, you used to have, like, Christopher and Jennifer.
5: I'm surprised, because it's Farnsley. I'm surprised it's not Farnsleigh.
0: Or, but the F is a PH.
5: Yeah.
4: The only reason that's acceptable is if they say immediately, that was a family name. Like Farnsley, we wanted to. And,
0: like the maiden name or something.
4: Yeah. Then, okay. All right. Fine. You didn't try and get cute with it. But, oh my God. That woman is going to be 40 one day introducing her. I'm Farnsley.

0: Boy, this is making me nervous because I don't know if some of these are real or not. I just don't know. I'm like, yeah.
1: Yeah, I think you're safe. I think you're
0: hydrogen, safe. Right?
2: We have new planets called Mark.
0: So it's Mercury, Mark. Venus, Earth, Mark, Jupiter.
1: But it's Jupiter.
0: Jupiter, Saturne, and Uranus.
3: In this U.S. map, Louisiana is Lukong, Alabama is Alatome, Illinois is Vitoise, and South Carolina is Sorth Quanto.
4: Kelly, you spent some time in Sorth Quanto recently. How did you like it?
5: I love Sorth Quanto. It's very humid there.
2: It's crazy.
3: And look at these phases of the moon. Some are not legible. What should be waning crescent says waning crescane. And the periodic table, where the names under the elements are gibberish.
2: Oh, we have to pay a $10 instructional fee every year in order to get this agenda.
6: I don't understand.
4: Well, that would kind of piss me off.
6: Like, with certain things, I mean, the planets, they're not changing. The periodic table hasn't changed.
4: There wasn't an old map of the planets from 2 years ago.
6: I mean, it would be one thing if, like, oh, they have Pluto on here, but Pluto's, like, you know, a dwarf planet or whatever the rule is now. But, like, 95% of this should be the same from year to year.
4: Yes. You could find it with a Google image search quickly.
6: Just pull up last year's and just, South Quatore instead of South Carolina. Wait a minute, that's weird.
1: No, everything's been working fine, but let's have AI change it.
2: So, you're making us pay for something that you used AI for.
4: Yes.
6: Yeah.
4: Yes, we are. Things are going well.
6: I don't know if my basis for my argument would be I had to pay $10 for this. I'd probably be more concerned about...
4: You're a school.
6: Yeah.
4: No one noticed this.
1: Yeah,
6: people
1: nobody...
6: not learning the correct things.
1: No proofreaders at the printers.
4: That's the thing. They usually, like, the printers will insist on giving one.
6: Yeah.
1: Mm-hmm.
4: And getting it checked out.
1: Yeah, that's an embarrassment.
5: I really like that we now have a planet named Mark, though.
7: Yeah.
4: That's my favorite.
1: I think it's over. It's overdue.
7: Like, when will we discover life on Mark?
4: We have a human named Farnsley, and a planet named Mark.
5: Does Mark have water?
4: Everything's going fine.
5: Oh, man.
1: Yeah.
5: I wonder how many craters are in Mark.
1: A lot.
5: Where does Mark line up in the solar system?
7: Average. Are there Martians?
5: Yeah, Martians.
4: Mm-hmm. Oh. In Detroit, I don't necessarily understand the context for this.
1: I think they were talking about, like, The Last of Us or something. They were talking about a television show in which, obviously, you need to hunt for food.
4: Yes.
0: Survival skills.
4: Yeah. And that's what they were talking about, something like that. And morning chit-chat around Good Day Detroit. Here's the three of them at the desk.
8: If you can provide yourself with food, and again, they're ice fishing because everything is frozen, you're looking for fat in the beaver.
9: Yeah,
8: the beaver is the beaver is the most sought after.
9: It is the
8: Ryan. Would you
7: pull me all the way on the right? Beaver? Had no chance.
5: Had no chance
7: of keeping it together.
1: As soon as she said it, it was out.
8: Ryan, do you think you could eat beaver?
4: Oh, and she's so straight-faced and knows exactly what she's doing to them.
8: It's fat and then it's meat.
9: Right, they're all sick, though. They all got sick after it.
8: Well, you can't eat diseased animals.
0: Oh, yeah, you don't want to eat diseased beaver.
1: No, no, rotten beaver is just a drag.
0: Gotta make sure it's nice, clean beaver.
9: Oh, God.
8: What about a moose?
9: Yeah. I don't know anything about this show, Dina, but you're really funny.
8: Okay.
9: You are a really funny gal.
1: It was the show Alone is what they were talking
0: about. You're a really funny gal.
7: I think you just got to lean in. Like, when she asks about moose, you just got to say, like, only the knuckles.
1: Yeah, only the knuckles.
4: Well, Adam Scott, the actor from Severance, Parks and Rec, and more, Step Brothers, he's old enough that he has a daughter who's taking acting classes. And she came home with a story

0: be like, okay, I'm getting mentioned, I suppose, but also, ouch. He told it on The Tonight Show.
1: My daughter, who's about to be senior in high school, she was here in an acting program in New York.
2: Oh, that's fun.
1: For the summer. Yeah, it was great. She, on the first day of one of her acting classes, her teacher kind of gathered everybody and he put up a screen and he was like, okay. And he showed a video of my audition for The Office. And then he showed video of John Krasinski's audition for The Office.
2: Wow.
1: And then he put it to the class. He's like, okay, let's discuss why he got the job and he didn't.
3: Oh, no.
4: That sucks.
5: That's my dad.
2: Oh, God. No way.
1: Yes.
2: That is so funny.
1: I know.
2: Did he have any idea that that's your daughter?
1: He had no idea.
4: Can you imagine how he felt when he found out,
0: right,
4: that that's his daughter?
6: Yeah.
1: But I'm just happy to know that, like, in a prestigious acting class, I'm the subject of, like, what not to do.
2: Yeah, you don't need that some professor out there rubbing it in that you didn't get the job.
1: Well, I guess I do. I didn't.
2: What'd your daughter say?
1: She was mortified, and when she was walking out, the teacher stopped her. He's like, hey, do you know one of them? Like, what? And then he kind of put two and two together with her last name, and he felt terrible.
2: He's got to leave it in. He's got to leave it in.
1: It was
2: kind
1: of great.
4: So at least three people have a very fun story now.
0: Yeah. I love that he tells that. Mm-hmm. Why not, right?
4: Yeah.
0: Some people, though, would keep that one to themselves. Dumber Than the Show trivia is on the way next. How would you like to play? Now, Hot Wings is asking the questions today. So you'll have to wait if you want to go for his $2,400 jackpot. But you could win as much as $1,100 today if you get a win against one of us. 1-800-947-3979. Caller 10 will get that chance on Dumber Than the Show trivia. 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

0: 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Hello, James.
1: Hi, how's it going?
0: Good, bud. How are you?
1: Good.
0: All right. What's the most fun you've had this summer?
1: Probably just camping.
0: All right.
1: Done a lot of it all summer long, and it's been a little hot, but not bad.
0: Not bad at all. All right. Got a chance to win some money today. Hot Wings is asking the questions. Mm-hmm. You could play me for $1,100, Steve for $400, Kelly for $100, or Maitland for $600. Who would you like to play?
1: I'm going to go for the money and play you.
0: Okay. You and I, James, will have the same five questions from Hot Wings. Whichever of us gets the most right will be the winner. If there is a tie, low time is the deciding factor. We both get a maximum of 90 seconds. We can each pass on questions the first time, and Hot Wings will come back to them. I'll be in the hallway. I won't hear the questions nor your answers, and I wish you, falsely, good luck. But deep down, I hope you eat it so bad. Good luck.
1: I probably will.
0: Okay, me too.
2: All right, Free Beer, get out. As Maitland assumes the helm, control the board. Steve is the official timekeeper of today's contest. James, do you have any additional questions before we begin?
1: I do not.
2: All right. Your time on Dumber Than the Show Trivia begins in 3, 2, 1. What type of animal includes the breeds Angora, Cashmere, and American Pygmy?
1: Cats.
2: What artist had hits with the singles It Ain't Over Till It's Over, Fly Away, and Are You Gonna Go My Way?
1: I don't know. Bon Jovi.
2: Which country is sometimes known as the boot?
1: Can you repeat that?
2: Which country is sometimes known as the boot?
1: Australia.
2: Which team broke the 86-year-old curse of the Bambino by winning the World Series in 2004?
1: Pass.
2: What is the actual name of the character widely known as Baby Yoda in The Mandalorian?
1: Oh, I don't watch Star Wars. Double pass.
2: Which team broke the 86-year-old curse of the Bambino by winning the World Series in 2004?
1: The Yankees?
2: Time. James, how do you think you did?
1: Not good.
2: Well, we will find out. We're going to put you on hold. Let Free Beer answer the questions, and then we'll get back with you in a moment. Waving Free Beer back in now. Could move a little faster.
0: Heard that before.
2: Spot over. Free Beer, how was your time in the hallway?
0: Great.
2: Okay, fantastic. Are you ready for today's contest?
0: I am.
2: I know you don't have any questions, at least I assume, so your time on Dumber Than the Show Trivia begins in 3, 2, 1. What type of animal includes the breeds Angora, Cashmere, and American Pygmy?
0: House cat.
2: What artist has had hits with the singles It Ain't Over Till It's Over, Fly Away, and Are
0: Lenny Kravitz.
2: Which country is sometimes known as the boot?
0: Italy.
2: Which team broke the 86-year-old curse of the Bambino by winning the World Series in 2004?
0: Boston Red Sox.
2: What is the actual name of the character widely known as Baby Yoda in The Mandalorian?
0: Grogu.
2: Time. How do you think you did, Free Beer?
0: Pretty strong. Not perfect.
2: All right. Let's get James back in here to score this game. All right, welcome back, James. Let's score this game. Question number one.
1: Right.
2: What type of animal includes the breeds Angora, Cashmere, and American Pygmy? James said cats. Free Beer said house cats. The answer is goats. Goats.
0: That felt wrong, for sure. When I said not perfect, that's the one I was talking about.
2: Question number two. What artist had hits with the singles It Ain't Over Till It's Over, Fly Away, and Are You Gonna Go My Way? James said, I don't know, Bon Jovi. Freebeer quickly said Lenny Kravitz. The answer is Lenny Kravitz. Freebeer goes up 1-0. Question number three. Which country is sometimes known as the boot? James said the very boot-like country of Australia.
0: Okay.
2: Freebeer said the more boot-like country of Italy. The answer is Italy. Freebeer takes it.
1: That makes more sense.
2: Yeah, a little bit. Question number four. Which team broke the 86-year-old curse of the Bambino by winning the World Series in 2004? James passed, came back, and said the Yankees. Freebeer said the Boston Red Sox. Of course, the Bambino, Babe Ruth. So it makes sense that you might think it's either one of those, but one team hadn't won for 86 years, and that's the Boston Red Sox. Going to be tough to beat this now, James. Down 3-0 with one question left. But let's find out if you've done it. What is the actual name of the character widely known as Baby Yoda in The Mandalorian? James said, I don't watch Star Wars, and was a double pass. Freebeer said Grogu. It was just a movie out called The Mandalorian and Grogu. Freebeer wins 4-2-0.
1: Good job.
0: Thank you, James.
1: Thank you, guys. Love the show.
2: Thanks, man.
0: Thank you, James. Appreciate you playing. Appreciate you letting me win. Yeah. When I was begging for your help before I left. There you go. Now, Hot Wings will be back on the market tomorrow as far as this game is concerned. Mm-hmm. Hot Wings, a chance to tie the all-time record. 24 straight wins.
2: I know.
3: No pressure.
0: Yeah.
2: Always pressure.
0: Right? I mean, it's obvious I want you to fail, right?
2: Of course.
0: Yeah.
2: You always want to be the top dog.
0: Yeah. And I want to have the longest streak. And now mm-hmm. I have to before I lose next week.
2: Mm-hmm.
0: So you need to lose so I can have 5 days of joy.
2: Mm-hmm.
0: All right. Name that tune. Boy Bands. It's on the way next. Back in a moment, it is the Free Beer and Hot Wings Show.
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3: Pretty quiet start to our work week here as temperatures are going to be slow to warm up. Much less muggy outside here as we head in towards the afternoon here. The humidity is not going to be much of a factor with these northwesterly winds. So our feels like temperatures here staying in the 80s as opposed to the upper 90s that we had last week. We'll drop down to the low 60s for tonight. Most of the day Tuesday looks dry with mostly sunny skies, but rain returns by Wednesday. With that weather forecast, I'm meteorologist Nick Patrick.
13: Fox News, I'm Gianna Gelosi. Tensions high as the U.S.'s 60-day ceasefire agreement with Iran is set to expire today.
14: And reports indicate very little progress toward a diplomatic solution that would reopen the Strait of Hormuz. The Wall Street Journal reports that Iran has been using this time to prepare for a return to conflict rather than finding a diplomatic off-ramp.
13: Fox's Trey Yanks, actress and singer Hayden Panettiere, died at just 36 years old.
15: Finding fame, starring alongside Denzel Washington in Remember the Titans, before landing a leading role in Heroes, where she jumped to international fame, playing a super-powered high school cheerleader. She later starred in the musical drama Nashville, where she saw both career and commercial success, earning 2 Golden Globe nominations and having multiple songs on the Billboard Hot Country Songs chart.
13: It's Fox's Todd Pyro. No cause of death has been released. 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
26: Are you opening a bag of chicken?
27: Yes.
0: Okay. You got preserved nuggets over there? What's that?
1: They're not preserved.
0: My God, there's like 30 in that bag.
1: Wow, that's a lot of chicken.
0: Are you starving?
1: Well, I'm going to eat some now and then take the rest on the road with us.
0: Your airplane treat?
1: Yeah.
2: A little travel chicken.
1: Yeah.
0: Got an airplane bag of chicken.
1: Yeah. Is it Chick-fil-A nuggets?
2: Is it sugar chicken?
1: No. I don't eat sugar chicken in real life. This is southern chicken.
0: I thought maybe it was like pretzels or, you know, something you'd normally find put in a sandwich bag. But then it just looked like a bag of tiny labradoodles, and I was confused.

0: Final hour on this Monday. What a joyous day. 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Steve, Kelly, Maitland, TJ the DJ back in the booth. $1,000 Minute of Mayhem later on this hour. And of course, name that tune now.
1: Name That Tune this week has a theme, and it's boy bands. If you've never played Name That Tune or played along with us, I've got tunes for you to name and clues to go along with them. I read the clue first, and if you know the tune based on the clue, you buzz in with your name because your name's your buzzer. Show members,
2: Steve.
1: Extra buzzer. Fantastic. Now, if you don't know the tune, by the time I'm done reading the clue, don't you worry. I'll play that tune for you, and you can try and guess with your buzzers.
2: Steve.
1: Beautiful. Is everybody ready for Name That Tune? Boy bands. Tune and clue number one. Do you ever feel like someone's just playing games with your emotions? Well, in this pop song, this boy band's lead singer has a demand. He doesn't want to play games anymore.
3: Maitland. It's so hard to be the first one. Backstreet Boys, Quit Playing Games With My Heart.

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1: Strong start right there. Tune and clue number two. The girl this tune is named after has this boy band rocking and a rolling and a rocking and a reeling.
2: Oh,
1: they tried wings. Peggy Sue.
2: Oh,
1: Hot Wings.
3: The Beach Boys, Barbara Ann. Bye bye.

0: Yep. They tried Peggy Sue, Peggy Lou, and Mary Lou, but those ladies just didn't do.
1: Mm-mm. No,
2: they didn't.
0: It's time for Tune and Clue number 3. And this song, this heartbroken singer can't understand why he and his girl can't be lovers. He feels like things are getting out of hand. He feels like he's trying way too hard, but he really feels that together they could win. He wants her to let her worries go, and he's down on his knees because he can't take it anymore. Here's your tune, number 3.
3: It's tearing up my heart when I'm with you.
0: Hot Wings.
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0: That's right. It's just tearing up my heart.

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1: Boy Bandapalooza.
0: It's Name That Tune, Boy Band Edition, as we continue along with Tune and Clue number 4. This song was written by this boy band's guitarist. He was inspired by the band going on the road and inspired by American soldiers going to Vietnam. The theme of the song is sex, as sex being a way to survive in strange times and the need to be loved multiple times before going away. The band
2: Hot
0: called
2: wings.
0: It Hot Wings.
2: The Doors, Love Me Two Times.
3: Love Me Two Times, baby.
0: That's right.
4: They're my favorite boy band.
1: the term used somewhat loosely.
0: That's a band of boys.
1: It is.
3: I'm gone away. Love Me Two Times, girl. One for tomorrow.
1: You know there's some Doors.
4: You didn't go to the boy band. Man.
3: I'm gone away.
4: It's going the exact direction I hoped it would go.
0: One thing I really liked about the rest of that fact is the other bandmates said that this was the guitarist's greatest blues and rock classic song about love and loss and multiple orgasms. All right, it is time for Tune and Clue number 5. There were rumors that this song was written about one specific boy in this boy band and how he was dragging the band down. But the writer of the song denied it completely. He was not part of the boy band, just a songwriter. He denied the rumor and said people are just trying to pin the bandmates against each other. And then the bandmate himself said he was really proud of this song and thought the single was sick. Here's your tune, number 5.
3: I've got fire for a heart. I'm not scared of the dark. You've never seen...
0: Tommy, did you buzz in?
5: Yeah, Tommy.
0: Yeah?
5: It's One Direction. Oh, no.
1: Sounds like it's going pretty well.
5: Yeah.
0: 3, 2, 1. We'll keep the tune going.

0: Maylin.
1: One Direction All My Life?
2: No. Tommy's.
3: Tommy.
0: Hot Wings.
3: Nothing can drag me on by One
0: no,
3: Direction.
0: No, Steve.
4: Drag me One Direction? Drag Tommy. Me down yeah! One Direction. Yeah!

0: Tommy, is this your jam?
1: I actually quite like this album, yeah.
0: I can tell. Wait, you didn't know it?
1: Yeah, okay, that sucks.
2: All right, it is time for Tune and Clue number 6. In 2014, Ben and Jerry's released a short-lived Flavor referencing this song and the popular 1993 comedy of the same name. The pint contained two different kinds of ice cream, chocolate and hazelnut, with a hazelnut fudge core. Here is your tune, number 6.
0: Howings. Led Zeppelin, Dazed and Confused.
2: That's right.
0: Oh.
1: Oh, boy.
3: Led Zeppelin is a boy name.
2: All boys.
0: Yep, it
3: is. Band. All boys.
4: Been dazed and confused for so long, it's not true.

0: any of the boy bands, like your Led Zeppelins and whatnot, where they'd be offended by the term and want to fight you if they heard you say that?
1: No, no, no. I think they embrace it.
2: I think they like it.
0: Even at their fan stages.
2: Yep. They're one of the best boy bands of all time.
0: Yeah, people really like them.
3: I mean, for real.
2: Right here with this boy band for Tune and Clue number 7. In this song, this boy band knows exactly how to win a lady over. First, they say, we can have lots of fun. Second, they say, there's so much we can do, which is so different from the first one. Third, they say, it's just you and me. Fourth, they say, they can give you more. And finally, by the time they've done all of this and you get to number 5, you'll know that the time has arrived. Here's your tune, number 7.
4: Step by step.
1: Steve. Step by step, New Kids on the Block.
4: Step by step.
0: Are those the actual steps?
2: They do step one all the way through step five on how to get a girl.
1: They're not recognized enough for their deep lyrics.
0: Yeah.

0: Right?
1: Remind me.
2: Wait, does this one start with "Ooh, baby" or "Hey, girl"?
1: Hey, girl, have fun. Hey, girl, smile. That's how we have fun.
3: All right. Tune number 8 is one about infidelity.
4: Uh-oh.
3: Uh-huh. This tune is all about a man walking away from a woman he genuinely cares for because his heart, he genuinely cares for, but has to walk away because his heart and commitments already belong to someone else.
1: Mm.
3: He's forced to leave his mistress to stay faithful to his partner, but he has to hide his real feelings and pretend he doesn't love her when he's saying goodbye.
0: Mm.
3: Here's your tune, number 8.
0: Free beer.
3: Free beer.
0: Shouldn't have buzzed in.
2: Just name any song.
5: Yeah, you know this one.
2: Probably
5: you
2: got this.
0: Boys to Men. It's so hard to say goodbye to yesterday.
3: No.

0: Hot wings. Hardest thing I'll ever have to do by 98 degrees.
1: Too many words. I'd give it to you, but that was way too many words.
2: Steve.
1: Steve.
2: The hardest thing, 98 degrees?
1: That's right, Steve.
3: Everyone knows that, you gun.
2: You fool.
3: I feel like a drift.
1: But, Hobby, you get a hard point.
3: I'm hard.
4: To show no emotion when you start to cry.
1: This song is super toxic. 12-year-old me had no business singing this. This man is cheating on his partner and telling his mistress, I gotta let you go, but I'm still gonna be in love with you forever. And little 12-year-old me was like, I love Nick Lachey. He's my man. Like, somebody slap me.
5: Wait, he was in 98 degrees?
1: Yeah.
5: Not one of the good ones?
1: Yeah.
5: Why is he still on so many reality shows now?
3: God, Nick and Drew Lachey. Come on, man. And then other guys.
5: Yeah, that's true. Very true.
1: All right. Do we have time for one more?
5: Let's do one more.
1: Should we
5: right
1: save
5: now.
1: It?
5: Let's do one more.
1: Okay. Tune in clue number next. This song was written as a sarcastic jab at mainstream fans who sang along to this band's songs without actually understanding what they meant. He's the one who likes all our pretty songs, and he likes to sing along.
2: Steve.
1: And he likes to shoot his gun.
2: Oh, Steve.
6: Maitland.
2: Nirvana Smells Like Teen Spirit.
1: No.
3: Oh my gosh.
1: Tommy, did you buzz in or it was Maitland?
7: No, yeah, it wasn't me.
1: Maitland.
6: Nirvana In Bloom.

0: Sorry about that. A great song.
1: Yes, we all like that song. Yeah. All the parts of it, even the one that was there.
2: Totally missed that.
1: But never there. I don't either. On the way, round two. Name that tune. Boy bands. Somebody tuning in at the moment is like, did they just say Nirvana's a boy band?
3: Mm-hmm. Yeah. Yeah.
1: So, along with all
3: boys in that band.
1: Yeah,
3: it's all boys.
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6: From the 106.7, The Fox Weather Center, today will be sunny with a high near 81. Winds from the north-northwest at 7 to 9 miles per hour, gusting to 16. Tonight, mostly clear with a low around 62. Tuesday, mostly sunny with a high near 83. Showers likely after 1 a.m. Tuesday night, with a low near 67 and a 60% chance of rain. For the latest news, weather, and community info, visit DecaturRadio.com.
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2: We've been real strong.
3: Beautiful.
2: I haven't.
3: I think you guys have been doing a fantastic job. It's Name That Tune, Boy Bands Edition. Tune and Clue number next. The lyrics to this tune are exceptionally goofy, but also very catchy and somewhat nostalgic. The line, I made a mixtape straight out of 94. I've got your ripped skinny jeans lying on the floor. Proved especially popular with this tune.
1: Maitland.
3: Maitland.
1: It's 5 Seconds of Summer. She looks so perfect.

0: Okay.
1: All right.
0: We continue along with the next tune and clue. In the music video for this song, the band transforms into long-haired hippies who tool around the suburbs of British Columbia in a Volkswagen van. They end up at a water park. At one point in the video, one of the bandmates played a character named Boomer, a shaggy blonde with a mustache. And he mouths the phrase, "What the F?" which has become one of the most popular GIFs from the late 2010s.
2: Here
0: is your tune, number 11.

0: Remember the first time I heard Blink 182 when it was on the Jim Rome show, and it was only on like 15 affiliates at the time. And he's like, "Clones, listen up. Great new band I'm friends with. They're a boy band. Blink 182. Happened. Some of that did.
1: All right, it's time for Tune and Clue number 12. This song tells a tried and true story about a guy who took his girl for granted, and now he desperately wants her back, now that she's left him. Making it work from the perspective of an 11-year-old boy singing this song took some doing.
2: Maitland. Is that Jackson 5, Want You Back?
0: Is that the original boy band?
1: I think so.
3: I mean, yeah, in that style.
0: Or the Beatles.
3: Probably.
1: The Beatles.
3: Oh. But in terms of, like, what we know is, like, singing and dancing and all, like, yeah, choreographed like that.
0: Jackson 5
3: and the Osmonds.
0: Yeah, gross.
3: I know. They were huge.

0: I want you.
1: We move along with Tune and Clue number 13. This is Name That Tune Boy Bands Edition.
2: Mm.
1: 6 years after announcing their split, these brothers made their reunion public when they dropped this song on March 1st of 2019. The song is
0: Tommy.

0: Well, and also, how did I miss all of those times she got one? Like, it wasn't like I was off by two. Five! Sorry, mate.
1: It's okay. All right, it is time for Tune and Clue number next. This is our second to last tune here. Or you little lack of sleep glitter babes.
2: Brother.
1: Brother. And brothers. All right. Tune and Clue number 14. The lead singer of this boy band wrote the lyrics to this tune about the music industry, which he compares to an owner walking a dog. While he's this freak being paraded around corporate America.
0: Oh, come on. Steve, come on.
1: Malin.
3: That's corn freak on a leash.
0: Oh, yes.
1: Now we turn back up.
4: Wow.
0: Feeling like a freak. Total boy band energy.

0: Oh, here it gets good.
1: Didn't want to deny your boy band goodness.
2: Is this edited, Kelly?
0: Yeah.
2: Okay.
1: That might have been why I was getting nervous.
3: I did that doesn't usually happen.
1: Oh, dumb.
0: Yeah, there it is.
1: Do you think there's any chance that Korn has ever said, hey, we're kind of a boy band?
4: Yeah.
1: Like when they're just sitting around on the back of the bus? Mm-hmm.
0: They are boys who all dressed in similar outfits and had a gimmick. That's a boy band. That's a boy band for sure.
2: They refer to themselves as, if you refer to yourself as a band of brothers, just say boy band.
0: Yeah.
2: It's less words.
0: Yeah.
4: Just referring to them as outfits. It's going to make so many people mad.
0: I know. Well, I mean, what is a fashion choice?
4: Oh, it's a cute outfit.
0: Yeah. Oh, look at your cute outfit.
3: I mean, it seems wrong to call them costumes, though, too.
4: Right.
3: So.
4: Right. Yeah, that would be insulting.
3: Yeah.
0: All right. Is everybody ready for their final tune and final clue?
2: Ready.
0: Name that tune. Boy band edition. Timothy Leary was a psychologist who became famous for experimenting with LSD as a way to promote Hot Wings.
3: The Beatles, Lucy in the Sky with Diamonds.
0: You've got the right boy band.
3: But
0: you got the wrong song.
1: Free beer.
0: Free beer.
1: The Beatles come together.
0: Yes. He used this as a political slogan as he ran for office.
1: Oh.
0: That's why John Lennon wrote this song, originally titled

0: I didn't think we'd get so much debate over who was the first boy band, but it's happening. Frankie Valli and the Four Seasons. What about the...
1: Okay. Yeah.
0: Yeah, maybe. What about the Spinners were a boy band?
1: Well, a lot of the Motown Temptations.
2: Were they before the Beatles? That's what I don't know.
1: Kind of simultaneous. Yeah.
0: I think the first boy band was the Sons of the Pioneers.
2: What about the... oh, this is where it gets really good, by the way, if you want to turn it right back up.

0: Ringo strumming on that is so good.
1: Mm-hmm.
2: Text. Korn did not dress alike. Kelly, quit being whack.
1: Wait, let me see.
0: I mean, they pretty much all wore pants and shirts, right?
1: Yeah, I mean, like, they were dark colors.
0: That's alike.
1: Oh, my God. This picture of them. They all have dreads, and they're wearing all black. They couldn't look more like a boy band. They all have dreads.
2: They all have dreads.
1: All of my boy dreads.
0: And now the real beady look they were going for back in the late 90s. Yes.
2: I don't even know if any of those guys can surf.
0: I don't know.
2: You know? God, they just don't look like water bugs. On the way, the $1,000 Minute of Mayhem. How would you like to play? Caller 10, 1-800-947-3979. You have a chance to win $1,000, and we will play next. It is the Free Beer.

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5: 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Detectives are currently investigating a theft that occurred during the early morning hours of June 29th, 2026 at St. Patrick's Catholic Church. Several large copper downspouts were removed from the exterior of the building overnight. This incident is one of several similar copper thefts reported in the area. Surveillance video shows a possible suspect described as a white male wearing dark clothing and riding a bicycle. 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

0: This is John listening on 96.5 The Walleye. Hello, John.
1: Hello. Good morning. Good morning.
0: Good morning. How you doing, bud?
1: Pretty good. Pretty good. It's a beautiful day.
0: Excellent. You are a keeper of ducks?
1: Yes. A few ducks, a few chickens. I'm over 40.
0: It's part of the transition, right?
1: I guess.
0: What are the ducks' names?
1: Okay, my son named them Free Beer and Hot Wings.
2: No
1: two of them.
2: Way.
0: You have
2: and
0: ducks
1: have,
0: named?
1: Yeah.
0: That's a great honor.
1: Free Beer?
2: It is.
1: And Hot Wings.
0: Are you going to
1: yeah,
0: eat?
1: Yeah, well, we had five of them. We have five of them, and raccoons got three of them, and I'm pretty sure it's Free Beer and Hot Wings that survived. They all look the same, so.
0: So Kelly, Matt, and Steve have been eaten by raccoons?
1: Sorry, guys.
3: Sorry. Oh, dang.
2: Oh, yeah.
4: That's a bummer.
2: They're nasty, those raccoons. They look hilarious at night when they are holding up an apple or something, but when they're eating your duck, that's a sad day.
1: Yeah, they're not cute at all.
0: All right. Now, John, you have a chance to win $1,000. You have to answer these 10 questions in 60 seconds, getting your last answer out before the buzzer sounds, and then you would win $1,000 on the $1,000 Minute of Mayhem. You can pass on questions, and we'll come back. Obviously, that uses up more time. Do you have any questions for us?
1: I have no questions.
0: Are you ready?
1: Are they easy questions?
0: No, they're not. Some of them are easy.
1: Ready.
0: Yes. All right, your turn on the $1,000 Minute of Mayhem begins in 3, 2, 1. What does an ungulate animal always have?
1: Pass.
0: Who plays Michael Corleone in the Godfather movies?
1: Al Pacino.
0: Who was killed in 1804 in a duel with Vice President Aaron Burr?
1: Pass.
0: What is a community of ants called?
1: A farm.
0: What organ is inflamed by hepatitis?
1: Liver.
0: What serial killer struck London in 1888?
1: Death.
0: What do you call an animal that eats both plants and animals?
1: Herbivore.
0: What city is home to the Blue Jays baseball team?
1: Toronto.
0: How many teeth does Bugs Bunny have?
1: Two.
0: What gland do all mammals have?
1: Pituitary.
0: What does an ungulate animal always have?
1: I don't know. Oh, boy. That's horrible.
0: God, that's a bummer, because if you had gotten that one, you still wouldn't have been that close.
1: Oh, I love laughing at everybody on this.
0: Right? That's the joy. All right, let's score it. What does an ungulate animal always have?
2: John passed and then said thumbs.
0: Maitland?
3: Tongues?
0: Nope. Steve?
4: I've never heard that word before.
0: Anybody? Hooves. Who plays Michael Corleone in the Godfather movies?
2: John said Al Pacino.
0: Correct. Who was killed in an 1804 duel with Vice President Aaron Burr?
2: John passed.
0: Maitland.
3: It's Alexander Hamilton.
0: Alexander Hamilton. What is it? Now, you laughed at yourself on this one. You didn't feel happy about it. What is a community of ants called?
2: John said a farm.
0: I mean, you do get an ant farm when you're a kid.
1: It's army.
2: It's not that. There are army ants,
1: army.
2: I think. But,
0: nope.
4: It's a colony?
0: It is
1: army.
0: A colony of
2: yeah.
0: ants.
2: Colony. Yeah,
1: colony. Oh, yeah. Awesome.
0: What organ is...
1: Yeah, my son texted me right now, colony.
0: where was he when you needed him? Yeah. What organ is inflamed by hepatitis?
2: John knows this one. He said liver.
0: Yes. Just had to look down. What serial killer struck London in 1888?
2: John had to pass.
0: Steve.
4: Jack the Ripper.
0: Correct.
1: Ripper, that's it.
0: That's the part you were missing.
2: I knew Jack.
1: Yeah, Ripper.
2: I thought it was Jack the Cheeser.
4: Jack the Cutter? Jack the Murderer?
1: I had scissors Jack the in flame. My head for some reason. It wasn't Jack the Scissors.
0: Jack Scissors. What do you call an animal that eats both plants and animals?
2: John said an herbivore.
0: Wrong. Maitland.
2: Whoops, sorry.
3: Omnivore.
0: Omnivore. What city is home to the Blue Jays baseball team?
2: John said Toronto.
0: Correct. How many teeth does Bugs Bunny have?
2: John said two.
0: Correct. What gland do all mammals have?
2: John said pituitary.
0: No. Maitland.
3: Mammary?
0: Mammary. Mammals.
3: Oh.
0: Yes.
2: Thanks for the mammaries.
0: How many did John get?
2: John got four.
0: Well, that's fine.
1: Well, as long as I got the Godfather and the sports question, I'm good. I'm good.
0: You're still safe?
4: Yeah.
0: Okay.
4: You can't take away your man card. Yeah,
0: exactly. No. You can't tell me I'm not a man. Yeah. I knew Bugs Bunny had two teeth.
2: I got
0: That's
2: the Godfather and Bugs Bunny.
0: Yeah. All right.
2: Yeah.
0: John, thank you, bud.
1: You guys are great. Thank you.
0: Thanks, man. Good luck to
2: protect our ducks.
0: Our namesakes. Don't let raccoons eat me in hot wings.
2: Yeah, please don't.
0: Hey, when police searched the car of the man who had assassinated a Minnesota lawmaker and her husband in their own home, terrifying, they found a notebook. Inside was a handwritten list of 11 websites. 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
0: That's a good idea.
2: I know.
0: What do we learn on the way? 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Back in a moment. 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
13: Pretty quiet start to our work week here as temperatures are going to be slow to warm up. Much less muggy outside here as we head towards the afternoon here. The humidity is not going to be much of a factor with these northwesterly winds. So our feels like temperatures here staying in the 80s as opposed to the upper 90s that we had last week. We'll drop down to the low 60s for tonight. Most of the day Tuesday looks dry with mostly sunny skies, but rain returns by Wednesday. With that weather forecast, I'm meteorologist Nick Patrick.
14: Fox News, I'm CJ Papa. Deadline today in the war with Iran. Fox's Trey Inks in Tel Aviv spoke earlier to President Trump about it.
15: He said there is no timeline. And so this 60-day window that is expiring today is largely irrelevant in terms of the president's thinking as it relates to Iran. And again, he indicated the United States has a lot of mid-level weapons to use if they're needed in the future. But he calls on the Iranians to raise the white flag of surrender.
14: The president also telling Trey there's a back channel that talk to the hardline military leaders of Iran. She was known for a number of roles, including musical drama Nashville on ABC. Singer and actress Hayden Panettiere dies at the age of 36. 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
1: Truly how it felt. Can you think of the times where it would be a crime to be just standing? That story in a moment. What do we learn at the end? First, one more thing. A 26-year-old man in the United Kingdom was arrested because he was standing on the roof of a parking deck, like on the top floor. Can't loiter there, right?
4: Mm-hmm.
1: Why would anyone care? Well, Leon Gillespie was standing on the top deck of a parking deck across the street from a hospital, wearing a black cloak and black hood.
4: Okay, that's pretty normal.
1: And holding a scythe or a sickle.
4: Oh my God.
1: Like he's the angel of death there to visit.
4: That's like a prank we would have done in high school or something. Like, yeah. I dare you to go over there across from the old folks home with a sickle.
1: The thing is, he wasn't caught in the moment. He was later charged with causing a nuisance or disturbance without reasonable excuse. The excuse was he thought it was going to be hilarious.
4: Yeah. Obviously.
1: Now, it happened back in June, but he just pled guilty and was handed a $300 fine. He also had some small crimes on his record. Like earlier this year, he was caught stealing $50 worth of cat food. A couple months later, he stole food and drinks from a convenience store.
4: Oh, my God.
1: This guy's a real menace.
2: Career criminal.
1: Yeah. What's going on with this guy? How long would you do that before you'd be like, this is too long. I'm just standing here like an idiot. There's no payoff for it.
2: Yeah, not really. I mean, unless somebody like drops dead right there.
1: And that's a pretty bleak payoff.
4: Oh, yeah.
1: Aha, got that one.
4: Oh, man, I did it. I got the touch.
1: What did we learn today? TJ the DJ, what did you learn?
5: Yeah, it's still that unlike Jaden Daniels, Maitland's got five, brother.
1: Maitland, what did you learn?
6: I learned London was crime-free until Jack the Cheeser came along.
1: Steve, what did you learn?
2: Same as Tommy, I learned that Maitland got five, brother.
1: Kelly Cheese, what did you learn?
3: I learned you don't mess with lack of sleep glitter, babe.
1: No. Owings, what did you learn?
4: I learned which middle school kids can learn about the state of Lookin'Along.
1: Boy, that map. What a disaster.
3: Oh, and Mark is a planet. We all learned that.
1: Oh, yeah. Yeah. Oh, I love Mark.
4: Mark is a planet.
1: Men are from Mark. Women are from Venusava.
3: Yeah.
1: That's all for today. It is the Free Beer and Hot Wings Show.
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It's Kara, rocking nonstop, of course. I'm pretty sure at one point Def Leppard was in the Guinness Book of World Records for being the loudest rock band. I've seen him a few times, and I believe it. And I think Aerosmith probably is up there, too.

0: was in the right.
1: Yeah, it's definitely right.
2: Like, he's money right there. I'm Kara. Money cannot buy you happiness. Proof in the sad news today. Rest in peace to the now late Hayden Panettiere. I hope I'm saying her last name correctly. I know who she is. I'm sure you do, too, if you ever watched the show Nashville. She was all over the place. Really good actress, really good singer, but suffered with depression. So if you're going through a rough time, you matter. Call or text 988.
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6: From the 106.7, the Fox Weather Center. A sunny day with a high near 81 and a northwest wind up to 9 miles per hour. Clear tonight, low around 62. Tuesday will be mostly sunny, high near 83. Showers likely late Tuesday night with a low near 67. For the latest news, weather and community info, visit DecaturRadio.com.
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0: Hi, I'm Jerry Hinkle, and here's what's happening about town. 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Personal assistants are employed by people with disabilities to perform household chores and personal care tasks in their homes and are paid by the state of Illinois through the Department of Rehabilitation Program. A reservation is needed to attend the training, and for more information or to reserve your seat, contact Emily Dobson at 217-876-8888 or email edobson@decatursale.com.
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0: Always a pleasure to get the let out. I'm Kara. Had fun yesterday bonding with my neighbors. We did a spontaneous, you know, let's sit in the front and just have a happy hour. That happy hour turned into happy hours, but a lot of fun.
1: Hi, I'm Jerry Hinkle, and here's your local tidbit. Did you know that the Transfer House in downtown Decatur's Central Park was built in 1896? The building originally served as a transfer point for Decatur's electric streetcar system. Originally located on Lincoln Square, the intersection of North and South Main and East and West Main Streets, and after the streetcar ceased operations in the 1950s, the Transfer House was reduced to a bus terminal. It was moved in 1962 to its current location, and it's listed on the National Register of Historic Places. And that's your local tidbit.
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11: Pretty quiet start to our work week here as temperatures are going to be slow to warm up. Much less muggy outside here as we head in towards the afternoon here. The humidity is not going to be much of a factor with these northwesterly winds. So our feels like temperatures here staying in the 80s as opposed to the upper 90s that we had last week. We'll drop down to the low 60s for tonight. Most of the day Tuesday looks dry with mostly sunny skies, but rain returns by Wednesday. With that weather forecast, I'm meteorologist Nick Patrick.
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0: 106.7 The Fox. The third Tuesday of every month is the Coalition of Neighborhood Organizations Decatur Meeting. It's always in the Madden Auditorium in the Decatur Public Library, 5:30 till 6:30. So since it's the third Tuesday, I'm doing my math in my head. That means tomorrow.
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11: Fox News, I'm Therese Crowley. The 60-day ceasefire deal with Iran expires today. President Trump with some advice for Iran.
12: The president told Fox News Iran should raise the white flag of surrender. He went on to say, I have no time schedule. I'm not in a hurry. The president indicating that the U.S. naval blockade is continuing to put new economic pressure on the Iranian regime.
11: The president tells Fox's Trey Yinks they're good poker players, but they're dying. Nashville and Heroes actress and singer Hayden Panettiere has died suddenly at age 36. TMZ reports paramedics responded to a cardiac call at her South Carolina home. Panettiere leaves an 11-year-old daughter with Ukraine boxer Vladimir Klitschko. 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

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What a great band to see live, Foo Fighters. Wish the Cars were still rolling live.

0: is again that song that got me my first speeding ticket. Yes, I blame the song. There's Golden Earring, Radar Love. How could you not floor it if you're in the car and you hear that song? Come on.
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8: From the 1067 The Fox Weather Center, today will be sunny with a high near 81. Northwest winds around 7 to 9 miles per hour, gusting to 16. Tonight, mostly clear and cool with a low near 62. Tuesday, mostly sunny with a high near 83. Showers likely after 1 a.m. Wednesday with a low near 67. Chance of rain is 60%. For the latest news, weather, and community info, visit DecaturRadio.com.
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0: classic cream for you. I'm Kara. You know, my son went back to college yesterday. Who's cutting the onions?
1: Hi, I'm Jerry Hinkle, and here's your local tidbit. 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Nearly every popular architectural style from that era can be found there. From Italianate and Gothic Revival to Queen Anne, Classic Revival, Tudor, Colonial Revival, and designs by noted architects including Frank Lloyd Wright. 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
10: Pretty quiet start to our work week here as temperatures are going to be slow to warm up. Much less muggy outside here as we head in towards the afternoon here. The humidity is not going to be much of a factor with these northwesterly winds. So our feels like temperatures here staying in the 80s as opposed to the upper 90s that we had last week. We'll drop down to the low 60s for tonight. Most of the day Tuesday looks dry with mostly sunny skies, but rain returns by Wednesday. With that weather forecast, I'm meteorologist Nick Patrick.
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0: Logic's not fun. That's the logical song from Supertramp, Breakfast in America. 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Next up, Bon Jovi and a big old set for you on 106.7 The Fox.
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You can get 180G, two LPs. 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You can get one CD. 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

0: I know a couple of people that actually flew to Spain to get a good view of the recent eclipse, including, well, I don't know Brian May. We're not pals. I know who he is. Brian May of Queen did it as well. You know, he's big into science. He's really smart. And he posted some sweet photos on his Insta.
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5: From the 106.7 The Fox Weather Center. Today will be sunny with a high near 81. Winds from the north-northwest at 8 to 11 miles per hour, gusting to 17. Tonight, partly cloudy with a low around 61. Tuesday, mostly sunny with a high near 83. Showers likely after 1 a.m. Tuesday night, with a low around 67. 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
7: The Decatur Police Department is requesting the public's assistance in solving this week's Crime of the Week. Detectives are currently investigating a theft that occurred during the early morning hours of June 29, 2026 at St. Patrick's Catholic Church. Several large copper downspouts were removed from the exterior of the building overnight. This incident is one of several similar copper thefts reported in the area. Surveillance video shows a possible suspect described as a white male wearing dark clothing and riding a bicycle. Photos of the possible suspect are available on the Crime Stoppers website. 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
11: 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Here's what's happening about town. The Scoville Zoo will host Dementia Friendly Days on the first Monday of every month from now.

0: Kansas right there. I'm Kara. We've got Guns N' Roses soon. I'm still crushing on Duff so bad.
1: Hi, I'm Jerry Hinkle. Here's your local tidbit. Have you explored the Governor Richard J. Oglesby Mansion? The 1870s Italianate-style mansion was home of an important local figure, Richard J. Oglesby. Become acquainted with this three-time Illinois governor, U.S. senator, and Civil War general while glimpsing the lifestyles of wealthy late 19th century Americans. 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
8: Temperatures staying on the mild side here for us for the afternoon. Not a bad start to the work week. Much cooler than last week as we've seen the humidity staying low with these winds out of the northwest. We'll be in the 70s, low 80s and 70s here for the rest of the day. Temperatures will drop to those low 60s tonight, feeling comfortable outside. Tuesday should be a repeat. Mostly sunny skies, mild temperatures with rain chances returning overnight into Wednesday. With that WAND weather forecast, I'm meteorologist Nick Patrick.
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0: Guns N' Roses for you, and more coming. 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

0: It's Judas Priest. I'm Kara. Looks like Spider-Man, The Brand New Day, has now hit the $2 billion with a B mark at the global box office. It's really rocking revenue-wise, and I still haven't seen it. I am a loser. I feel like I'm the only one.
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9: From the 1067, the Fox Weather Center. Today will be sunny with a high near 81 and a northwest wind up to 11 miles per hour. Tonight will be partly cloudy with a low around 61. Tuesday will be mostly sunny with a high near 82. Tuesday night brings a chance of showers and thunderstorms after 1 a.m. with a low around 67. For the latest news, weather, and community info, visit DecaturRadio.com.
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12: Temperatures staying on the mild side here for us for the afternoon. Not a bad start to the work week. Much cooler than last week as we've seen the humidity staying low with these winds out of the northwest. We'll be in the 70s, low 80s and 70s here for the rest of the day. Temperatures will drop to those low 60s tonight, feeling comfortable outside. Tuesday should be a repeat. Mostly sunny skies, mild temperatures with rain chances returning overnight into Wednesday. With that WAND weather forecast, I'm meteorologist Nick Patrick.
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0: What a jam from Toto. Hold the line. And yes, the band Toto, the name is after Toto, the dog in the Wizard of Oz, but it was by accident. They were like writing it down just temporarily on their demo cassettes, and then it just kind of stuck. It is a cool name, actually. All right, Big Sick coming on 106.7 The Fox. First up, next is Ozzy.
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7: 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Be there to register and become a qualifier for this year's grand prize, a 2026 Harley-Davidson Heritage Classic Solo. 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
8: Fox News, I'm Gianna Gelosi. The Supreme Court, for a second time, refusing a request by President Trump to review a $5 million civil judgment against him after a jury found in 2023 that he sexually abused and defamed writer E. Jean Carroll. The president is also appealing a second verdict that orders him to pay Carroll $83 million. And today ends the 60-day window to reach a broader deal with Iran.
9: And reports indicate very little progress toward a diplomatic solution that would reopen the Strait of Hormuz. The Wall Street Journal reports that Iran has been using this time to prepare for a return to conflict rather than finding a diplomatic off-ramp.
8: That's Fox's Trey Yinks. The deadline was laid out in the Memorandum of Understanding, which is an agreement derailed by Iran's attacks on tanker ships. And actress Hayden Panettiere has died. She was only 36 years old. 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

0: Hello, do ya? I'm Kara. Do you start your day with coffee? I do. I drink a lot of coffee. And I love it when articles come out about the positive things. Like today, researchers in Finland say that it helps you not only wake up drinking coffee, but people who drink more coffee tend to have lower body fat, more skeletal muscle, and different metabolic markers than those who drink less coffee. So cheers.
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8: From the 106.7 The Fox Weather Center, tonight will be partly cloudy with a low near 61. Winds from the north-northwest at 6 miles per hour will calm by evening. Tuesday will be mostly sunny with a high near 82. A slight chance of showers and thunderstorms arrives late Tuesday night. For the latest news, weather, and community info, visit DecaturRadio.com.
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0: What a year this has been. I'm Kara, and you know I love those Canadian trios. I love Rush, I love Triumph. You'll hear one of those bands next.
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3: 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Detectives are currently investigating a theft that occurred during the early morning hours of June 29th, 2026 at St. Patrick's Catholic Church. Several large copper downspouts were removed from the exterior of the building overnight. This incident is one of several similar copper thefts reported in the area. Surveillance video shows a possible suspect described as a white male wearing dark clothing and riding a bicycle. Photos of the possible suspect are available on the Crime Stoppers website. 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
7: Temperatures staying on the mild side here for us for the afternoon. Not a bad start to the work week. Much cooler than last week, as we've seen the humidity staying low with these winds out of the northwest. We'll be in the 70s, low 80s and 70s here for the rest of the day. Temperatures will drop to those low 60s tonight, feeling comfortable outside. Tuesday should be a repeat. Mostly sunny skies, mild temperatures with rain chances returning overnight into Wednesday. With that WAND weather forecast, I'm meteorologist Nick Patrick.
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0: That Just Say No album was always on the turntable, that record, when it came out. Love Billy Squier. Love that record in particular. You love to rock nonstop, don't you? Sure you do. Another big set begins with Foreigner. Next.
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7: Fox News, I'm Therese Crowley. President Trump with advice for Iran as the 60-day ceasefire expires.
8: Raise the white flag of surrender. President Trump confirmed to Fox News that there is a back channel with the IRGC. These are the hardline officials inside of Iran, and that the United States and officials in Washington are speaking directly with IRGC officials in Iran.
7: The president tells Fox's Trey Yanks they're good poker players, but they're dying. The prosecution rests its case against Massachusetts nurse Lindsay Clancy, accused of murdering her 3 kids. The defense claims postpartum psychosis and a cocktail of 13 psychotropic drugs she was prescribed. The prosecution showed evidence she wasn't taking them all. And Las Vegas opening statements in the murder of rapper Tupac Shakur 30 years later. Dwayne Keefe D. Davis charged as the mastermind. 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

0: Coming up on the program, we'll take a quick look at rock and roll history. Your almanac for the 17th of August is on the way, plus Green Day and some Neil Young.
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10: From the 1067, the Fox Weather Center. Tonight will be partly cloudy with a low around 61. Winds will be light. Tuesday brings mostly sunny skies and a high near 82. Showers and thunderstorms may develop late Tuesday night. Wednesday will be mostly cloudy with a chance of showers and a high near 81. For the latest news, weather, and community info, visit DecaturRadio.com.
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0: Neil Young on the Greg Stone Show as we take a quick look at rock and roll history. Today, folks, is the 17th of August, and it happened on this day back in 68. The Doors had the number one album in the country with Waiting for the Sun. It would stay there for 4 weeks. In 69, Woodstock ended after 3 days of peace and music, including sets from The Who, Hendrix, Crosby, Stills, Nash & Young, and The Band, to name a few. 74, Clapton had the number one album on the charts for 4 weeks with 461 Ocean Boulevard. And in 86, Def Leppard's Rick Allen played his first gig with the band since the automobile accident that cost him his arm. And it was on this day in 91 that Nirvana shot the video for Smells Like Teen Spirit. Born on this day, Gilby Clark, former Guns N' Roses guitar player, born on this day in 62. If it's your birthday, that's who you shared with. And that's a quick look at it, folks. Your Rock and Roll Almanac for the 17th of August.
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11: Temperatures staying on the mild side here for us for the afternoon. Not a bad start to the work week. Much cooler than last week, as we've seen the humidity staying low with these winds out of the northwest. We'll be in the 70s, low 80s and 70s here for the rest of the day. Temperatures will drop to those low 60s tonight, feeling comfortable outside. Tuesday should be a repeat. Mostly sunny skies, mild temperatures with rain chances returning overnight into Wednesday. With that WAND weather forecast, I'm meteorologist Nick Patrick.
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0: 106.7 The Fox, getting ready for another Arthur Third Saturday Market Bazaar. That's coming up on the 15th of August at the Auto Center in Arthur. Come on out. Homemade crafts, clothing. You've been there before. You know what's up. It's a great time. If you don't and you need more info, DecaturRadio.com.
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10: Fox News, I'm John Saucier. The United States trying to apply more economic pressure on Iran. Energy Secretary Chris Wright on Fox says while there will be an impact on energy prices in the short term, he believes they'll begin to come down when the conflict finally ends.
11: We're fixing a 47-year-old problem with this government in Iran and the threat of nuclear weapons, but it does cause some disruption in the short term. Mm-hmm. But President Trump's policies have made us ready for that disruption.
10: AAA says the average price of gasoline in the United States is over $4 per gallon. Actress and singer Hayden Panettiere has died at the age of 36. She was known for appearing in a number of films and TV shows throughout her career, including the Scream franchise as Kirby Reed. Here she is in Scream 6.
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Rick Allen performs with just one arm for the first time in front of a bunch of people at the Monsters of Rock Festival at Castle Donington on this day back in 86. And the Doors had the number one record on this day back in 68 with Waiting for the Sun. Here's Love Me Two Times this afternoon.

0: We'll go back to 1984 this afternoon for the Daily Haircut. Hang tight for that. Plus, my other favorite Canadian trio is in the mix.
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8: From the 1067, the Fox Weather Center. Tonight will be partly cloudy with a low near 61 and a light north-northwest wind becoming calm. Tuesday brings mostly sunny skies and a high near 82. Tuesday night, showers and thunderstorms are possible after 1 a.m. with a 50% chance of rain. Wednesday stays mostly cloudy with a high near 81 and a chance of showers and thunderstorms. For the latest news, weather and community info, visit DecaturRadio.com.
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0: off of 84's Tooth and Nail, there's Dockin' and Alone Again. That single would make it to number 64 on the Billboard Hot 100 back in the day. Dockin' on the Daily Haircut got a suggestion. Drop it on my Stony Boy Radio Facebook page for me, and we'll get to it.
1: Hi, I'm Jerry Hinkle, and here's your local tidbit. Did you know that the Transfer House in downtown Decatur's Central Park was built in 1896? The building originally served as a transfer point for Decatur's electric streetcar system. Originally located on Lincoln Square, the intersection of North and South Main and East and West Main Streets, and after the streetcar ceased operations in the 1950s, the Transfer House was reduced to a bus terminal. It was moved in 1962 to its current location, and it's listed on the National Register of Historic Places. And that's your local tidbit.
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9: Temperatures staying on the mild side here for us for the afternoon. Not a bad start to the work week. Much cooler than last week, as we've seen the humidity staying low with these winds out of the northwest. We'll be in the 70s, low 80s and 70s here for the rest of the day. Temperatures will drop to those low 60s tonight, feeling comfortable outside. Tuesday should be a repeat. Mostly sunny skies, mild temperatures with rain chances returning overnight into Wednesday. With that WAND weather forecast, I'm meteorologist Nick Patrick.
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0: Lackadaisical. 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
13: Fox News, I'm Tom Graham. White House Middle East negotiator Jared Kushner wrapping up his meeting with Benjamin Netanyahu after the Israeli leader rejected a U.S. proposed roadmap for a ceasefire in Gaza.
14: We had a very, very good meeting. We were there for almost 4 hours with him and his team going through all the different details. I think there were some valid concerns that they raised that we were able to address.
13: A day earlier, Kushner met for 2 hours with the Hamas chief. Immigration and Custom Enforcement in the U.S. says agents arrested a Brazilian fugitive convicted of aggravated murder.
15: ICE said Macon Salto dos Reis was arrested earlier this month in what it called a targeted operation. According to the agency, Dos Reis was convicted by a Brazilian court in 2024, but illegally entered the U.S. in June of that year.
13: Fox's Grinnell Scott, America, is listening to Fox News.
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0: It describes someone that is lacking in interest, enthusiasm, or zest. I was very lackadaisical in school. Lackadaisical. Missing out on some of that zest, I guess. With a classic track from Rush.

0: Such an epic track from Bad Company on the Greg Stone Show. Part of your Monday. Got some funny coming up. That's right. We'll see if we put a smile on your face. Plus an epic track from the Stones. We'll also hear from Tesla. Your Monday soundtrack is top notch.
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3: From the 106.7 the Fox Weather Center, tonight will be partly cloudy with a low near 61. Winds will be light. Tuesday will be mostly sunny with a high near 82. Tuesday night brings a chance of showers and thunderstorms after 1 a.m. Wednesday stays mostly cloudy with a high near 81 and a chance of showers. For the latest news, weather, and community info, visit DecaturRadio.com.
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0: Such an epic track from the Stones on the program this afternoon as we drop some funny time to put a smile on your face, ladies and gentlemen. School is back, and here's Brian Regan on spelling. It's your shot of funny.
1: I remember my teacher asked me, Brian, what's the I before E rule? I before E, always. So she explains it, no, Brian, it's I before E, except after C, and when sounding like A, as a neighbor in way, and on weekends and holidays and all throughout May, and you'll always be wrong no matter what you say. Brian, how do you make a word a plural? You put an S at the end of it. When? On weekends and holidays. So she asked this kid who knew everything, Irwin, what is he plural for ox? Oxen. The farmer used his oxen. Brian, what? Brian, what's the plural for box? Boxen. I bought 2 boxen of donuts. Let's try another one. Irwin, what is he plural for goose? Geese. I saw a flock of geese. Brian, what's the plural for moose? Moosen. I saw a flock of moosen. Brian, you're an imbecile. Imbecilin. Are you speaking German, Brian? German. Germaine. Jackson. Jackson 5. Tito. Brian, what the hell are you talking about? I don't know, really.
0: Brian Regan, our shot of funny this afternoon. Got kids in school. I'm sure you're relating. Maybe you weren't the biggest Einstein either. And that's what we do here, folks. We relate.
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8: Good evening, Central Illinois. I'm Chief Meteorologist Jim Kosick. Finally, some tranquil weather. Actually, therein lies the problem. Even though it's not as humid of late, once we clear things out tonight, there could be a little bit of late night, early morning fog because the ground is still wet. About 60 degrees in town, 50s over the countryside. Tuesday, sunshine, then some clouds. High temp 84. Thunderstorms back on the prowl come Tuesday night. But pretty sparse coverage. I'm Jim Kosick.
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6: The Decatur Police Department is requesting the public's assistance in solving this week's crime of the week. Detectives are currently investigating a theft that occurred during the early morning hours of June 29th, 2026 at St. Patrick's Catholic Church. Several large copper downspouts were removed from the exterior of the building overnight. This incident is one of several similar copper thefts reported in the area. Surveillance video shows a possible suspect described as a white male wearing dark clothing and riding a bicycle. Photos of the possible suspect are available on the Crime Stoppers website. 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
3: 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Be there to register and become a qualifier for this year's grand prize, a 2026 Harley-Davidson Heritage Classic Solo. Grab your friends and roll in for the biggest night of the week, Bike Night 2026, with Miles Chevrolet, Kozire Harley-Davidson, Oakwood Screen Printing, Soy City Vape, Apex Wraps, Romantics, Dell's Popcorn Shop, At Your Service Roofing, and the KC Grammy Agency.
8: Fox News, I'm John Saucier. White House officials in the Middle East speaking with Hamas in Egypt, trying to ease the tension between them and Israel in hopes that both sides cooperate towards peace in the Middle East. U.S. Special Envoy Jared Kushner tells Fox he's hopeful Hamas is genuine in their willingness to come to a place of understanding.
9: They said all the right things, and so we're going to give them a chance to perform, but it's going to have to be based on actions and steps. And I hope it will be true.
8: The United States wants to put more economic pressure on Iran. Energy Secretary Chris Wright telling Fox there will be an impact on energy prices in the short term, but he believes they'll begin to come down when this conflict finally ends.
10: We're fixing a 47-year-old problem with this government in Iran and the threat of nuclear weapons, but it does cause some disruption in the short term. Mm-hmm. But President Trump's policies have made us ready for that disruption.
8: AAA reports the average price of gas in the U.S. is just over $4 per gallon. 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

Kenny Wayne Shepherd helping us out as we get ready to play the game Stone Cold Fact or a bunch of Stony Baloney. And I got an update on Frank Beard, drummer ZZ Top. He's had to step away again. We'll talk about that coming up here shortly.

0: ZZ Top had to cancel their highly anticipated Hollywood Bowl show back on the 5th of August because of health issues, undisclosed health issues, with their drummer Frank Beard, who has stepped away currently. I guess they're trying to figure out what the heck is wrong with Frank. Michael Monahan, who has been there behind the kit for ZZ Top in the past, is back there right now helping out the band as Frank deals with his health issues. It's Greg Stone, and it's time to play the game. Stone Cold Fact or a bunch of Stony Baloney. This, my friends, is where America comes to learn. That's right, people of Earth. Are y'all ready to learn something on this Monday? Of course you are. The first chocolate bar was made in 1847. First chocolate bar made in 1847. You think that's a Stone Cold Fact or a bunch of Stony Baloney? I got your answer coming up, plus some Tom Petty.
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5: From the 1067, the Fox Weather Center. Tonight will be partly cloudy with a low near 61. Tuesday turns mostly sunny with a high near 82. Showers and thunderstorms are possible late Tuesday night into Wednesday, with a 50% chance of precipitation. For the latest news, weather, and community info, visit DecaturRadio.com.
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0: wrapping up Stone Cold Fact or a bunch of stony baloney this afternoon that the first chocolate bar was made in 1847. That is a Stone Cold Fact, roughly for 3,000 years prior to the British company J.S. Fry & Sons combining cocoa powder, sugar, and cocoa butter. Folks just drank this bitter chocolate beverage. That's right, 1847, that company put it all together and created the first solid edible chocolate bar. Yeah, it was groundbreaking. Like I said, for 3,000 years, people just drank it. You're listening to The Greg Stone Show, and sometimes the stuff you learn is good, and sometimes, well, it's just stuff you learn.
1: 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Here's your local tidbit. Have you explored the Governor Richard J. Oglesby Mansion? The 1870s Italianate-style mansion was home of an important local figure, Richard J. Oglesby. Become acquainted with this three-time Illinois governor, U.S. senator, and Civil War general while glimpsing the lifestyles of wealthy late 19th century Americans. 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And that's your local tidbit from Cromwell Media.
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6: Good evening, Central Illinois. I'm Chief Meteorologist Jim Kosick. Finally, some tranquil weather. Actually, therein lies the problem. Even though it's not as humid of late, once we clear things out tonight, there could be a little bit of late night, early morning fog because the ground is still wet. About 60 degrees in town, 50s over the countryside. Tuesday, sunshine, then some clouds. High temp 84. Thunderstorms back on the prowl come Tuesday night, but pretty sparse coverage. I'm Jim Kosick.
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0: 106.7 The Fox, getting ready for another Arthur Third Saturday Market Bazaar. That's coming up on the 15th of August at the Auto Center in Arthur. Come on out. Homemade crafts, clothing. You've been there before. You know what's up. It's a great time. If you don't and you need more info, DecaturRadio.com.
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8: Fox News, I'm Tom Graham. The Trump administration expected to announce fresh economic pressure on Iran as peace talks have struggled.
9: So now what's happening, Secretary Scott Bessent says that he's indicating he will add more economic measures announced as early as this week. The goal to further isolate Iran at the moment, the naval blockade for the Iranian ships is starving Iran for money it gets from oil. The sanctions currently in place, making sure that allies of the United States do not do business with Iran.
8: Fox's Edward Lawrence, Hawaiian official. Officials assessing the damage after a tropical system slammed the islands.
10: Hawaii Governor Josh Green noting while the hurricane was downgraded to a tropical storm, it left over 28 inches of rain in parts of the state.
11: The most important thing is we didn't see significant loss of life.
10: The governor noting at least 100 homes had been damaged or swept away on the Big Island.
8: Fox's Kristen Goodwin, America's listening to Fox News.
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0: I've heard it a million times, and it's still not old. It's Greg Stone, Black Sabbath, Paranoid, as we travel to the UK to meet this dude in the neighborhood.
1: Oh, who are the people in your neighborhood? The people that you meet each day.
0: I guess it's a crime, and sometimes crimes are funny, but I don't know what's funny about this. 26-year-old man in the UK arrested after dressing as the Grim Reaper and climbing onto a roof of a hospital to stare at staff and visitors. His name is Leon, and he wasn't just wearing the black hood and cloak. He also appeared to be holding something like a sickle. Leon was charged with causing a nuisance or disturbance without reasonable excuse. This actually happened back in June, and he just pled guilty, a $300 fine for being a nuisance. Unclear why he did it, assuming he wasn't actually there to collect people's souls after they died. Leon also has some small crimes on his record. Earlier this year, caught stealing around $50 worth of cat food and litter. He's a cat guy. There's the problem. A couple months later, he also stole food and drinks from a convenience store. Yes, Leon. The nuisance. Just some people in the neighborhood.
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5: From the 1067, the Fox Weather Center. Tonight will be partly cloudy with a low around 61. Tuesday turns mostly sunny with a high near 82. Showers and thunderstorms are likely late Tuesday night. Wednesday brings a chance of showers and possible thunderstorms with a high near 81. For the latest news, weather, and community info, visit DecaturRadio.com.
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0: fog hat on you Monday. It's Greg Stone, and we are about a month away from Monday Night Football kicking off. Can't wait. You know I'm a Broncos fan. That's right. Broncos Chiefs will kick off Monday Night Football. Pretty stoked about that. That goes down on, what is that, the 14th of September. We'll get back to the rock here. Guns N' Roses, happy birthday to Gilby Clark, one-time rhythm guitar player for Guns N' Roses, born on this day back in 62, and we'll play you some music here in just a few moments.
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4: Good evening, Central Illinois. I'm Chief Meteorologist Jim Kosick. Finally, some tranquil weather. Actually, therein lies the problem. Even though it's not as humid of late, once we clear things out tonight,

0: There could be a little bit of late night, early morning fog because the ground is still wet. About 60 degrees in town, 50s over the countryside. Tuesday, sunshine, then some clouds. High temp 84. Thunderstorms back on the prowl come Tuesday night. But pretty sparse coverage. I'm Jim Kosick.
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0: Pink Floyd wrapping up my portion of your Monday. Thanks for having us in your speakers, and we'll be back at it tomorrow. That's right, folks. Same stony time, same stony place.
1: This is not headline news. Today is National Thrift Shop Day, or as it's also known, National Dress Like Johnny Depp Day. Kalshi is looking to raise at least $750 million. Hey, I'll bet you Kalshi only raises $650 million.
2: I'll take that bet.
1: Done. Barbie 2 may not happen because Ryan Gosling wants too much money to play Ken. Pretty ballsy for a character who doesn't have him. Selena Gomez is being sued for fraud. Apparently, she told people her husband was handsome. And Natalie Imbruglia lived in a basement after wasting her money. When asked if she'd do things the same way again, she said, "This is not headline news."
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2: News, I'm John Saucier. White House officials traveling to the Middle East, speaking with Hamas and Egypt, trying to ease tensions between them and Israel, and hoping that both sides in cooperation towards peace in the Middle East. U.S. Special Envoy Jared Kushner telling Fox he's hopeful Hamas is genuine in their willingness to come to a place of understanding.
13: They said all the right things, and so we're going to give them a chance to perform, but it's going to have to be based on actions and steps. And I hope it will be true.
2: The United States trying to apply more economic pressure against Iran. In Philadelphia, police out with new details about a man they say shot and killed an off-duty cop over the weekend. Philly Police Department Deputy Commissioner of Investigations Frank Venor says the officer, the suspect, and a third man had been speaking with each other before the shooting.
14: They go outside, there's a physical altercation, and then the shooter backs up and then fires at both parties.
2: They're still investigating. A memorial service was held for that officer on Monday. America is listening to Fox News.
15: 106.7 The Fox. Decatur's best rock.